0: apparently Jason Derulo is making a lot of money off of TikTok because he did a house tour that went viral over the weekend. It's Nightly with Jaden Tyler, and it turns out Jason Derulo, who's 36, he's under fire for having a shark in a manta ray in the floor of his living room.
1: Tyler, this is something you would have seen like in some outrageous Adam Sandler movie that was like a spoof of some rich person's house because, wow, I knew he had money. We could see it in the TikToks, but aquarium in my house money?
0: Yeah, a lot of people aren't big fans of it because it's not a lot of water space for, you know, these manta ray and the shark. They don't have a lot to swim in, and obviously it takes a lot. Like he says, he has professional people that comes over and changes the water like once a week because it needs to be, you know, filtered and taken care of. But yeah, that's like some Dr. Evil Michael Myers. But didn't he have like sharks in his house?
1: I don't remember, but I'm thinking like, you know, these days when you post anything like that on the internet, you already know that the PETA people, all of the, you know, animal conservationists, like they're going to come out and they're going to come for you. So he had to expect that. Like half people are going to be amazed, half are going to be pissed. But I will say this, T, a couple of years ago, we went on some excursion on a vacation. I feel like we were in Mexico or something or Colombia, but they were like, you guys want to swim with dolphins? And we're like, yeah. And I had never done it before, so I didn't know what that entailed. It's sad. It actually makes you very sad. Like, it's beautiful to see the dolphins, but you hold on to them and you're like, oh my God, these are little slaves for our photos. Like, it made me sad AF. And I was just like, I get it. I think the older that we get, it does get a little funny. Like, there's so many beautiful zoos and aquariums. And then you're also like, oh my God, they're not home. This is not their home.
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0: The National Weather Service in Indianapolis has issued a tornado warning for northwestern Morgan County, southwestern Hendricks County, southeastern Putnam County until 9:15 p.m. Eastern Daylight Time. At 8:45 p.m. Eastern Daylight Time, a severe thunderstorm capable of producing a tornado was located near Greencastle, or 31 miles south of Crawfordsville, moving east at 30 miles per hour. Expected hazards include tornado. This is a radar-indicated threat. The following impacts are expected. Flying debris will be dangerous to those caught without shelter. Mobile homes will be damaged or destroyed. Damage to roofs, windows, and vehicles will occur. Tree damage is likely. Locations impacted include Greencastle, Stilesville, Little Point, Eminence, and Bell Union. This includes Interstate 70 between mile markers 43 and 58. Take cover now. Move to a basement or an interior room on the lowest floor of a sturdy building. Avoid windows. If you are outdoors, in a mobile home, or in a vehicle, move to the closest substantial shelter and protect yourself from flying debris. Repeating, a tornado warning has been issued until 9:15 p.m. Eastern Daylight Time for the following counties in Indiana, Hendricks, Morgan, and Putnam.
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2: Everything pop culture. Now. These are Nikki's Quickies.
3: I'm watching a show on Netflix called Running Point. It's like a fake LA basketball team.
1: Yeah, of course.
3: Have you guys watched it?
1: Yeah.
3: It's
1: cute.
3: It's pretty good. It's like, it's not laugh after laugh after laugh, but some good ones.
1: It's not intense. It's Kate Hudson.
3: Yeah.
4: Yes.
1: Yeah.
4: Yes.
3: It's pretty good.
4: Absolutely.
1: It's kind of like the Ted Lasso where it's not like, you can watch it while you're doing other stuff.
4: Yeah. It's not the drama, so you don't really miss much if you look away.
3: Yeah. Three or four big laughs.
1: Yeah.
3: This is a 26-minute episode.
1: A good time.
4: Absolutely.
3: All right, what's going on today?
4: Jelly Roll filed for divorce from Bunny XO.
3: I saw this.
4: Yes.
3: Man, I just heard an interview with Bunny XO, and she was... It sounded like they were in love, you know? Really?
4: And they've been working on having a baby. Like, there's a lot of that. But, obviously, we don't know what goes on behind closed doors.
3: Yeah.
4: This filing was actually back in May 18th.
3: Wow.
4: Is when
3: so
4: they
3: it's
4: did
3: been
4: that.
3: A little bit.
4: Yeah, citing irreconcilable differences after 10 years of marriage.
3: Wow.
4: They're saying it's mutual and they're just keeping it between the two of them. And they've had, it's not been a perfect marriage. You know, they've had ups and downs. They've broken up a few times. There's been infidelity. You know, Jelly Roll had a new baby on the way with another woman when they were getting married, like that kind of a deal. So it's not a shock that there was a rift, but they did appear like they got along very well, so happy and all of those things. So who knows? He's currently touring with Post Malone, and they had a big moving truck already outside the mansion that they live in.
3: Oh, wow.
4: So it's going quickly.
3: Wow.
4: So I'm shocked.
3: Yeah.
4: Yeah. But I guess, things change. Life happens. Who knows? And so that's the end of it.
3: Okay. Wow. That's a big one. That's a big one. What else you got for us?
4: We've got Ed Sheeran hinting at he's going to take maybe another break from his career. So he was out performing in Arizona on Saturday. And at one point he told the crowd that this is going to be his last time for a while. And he said, quote, "I might take some time off after this tour do sort of the dad thing. So if I don't see you for a while, I love you. Thank you for coming." But, and that was one of the things when he was doing the U.S. tour. He had his family come here. He got a place in Nashville so that it felt more like he wasn't so far away from his family and he could go and see the kids and stuff like that. But I guess, still, that doesn't mean he's home all the time.
3: Mm-hmm.
4: So, and he's done this before where he's taken long breaks.
1: Yeah.
4: And he loves to kind of go off the grid and... Just
1: you better come see
4: and,
1: him when he's going to be here in September.
4: Yeah.
3: Mm.
4: Might be it.
3: Remember, you guys are best friends. You did
4: we
3: that
4: are.
3: Interview backstage.
4: Oh, yeah.
3: He loved you guys.
4: He laughed
3: at all your jokes.
4: He told
1: loved us so much.
4: The record rep we didn't have to leave because he was having fun.
1: Yeah.
4: Who else can say that?
3: Yeah.
1: It was a wonderful interview of Nikki and I giggling like little schoolgirls at Ed Sheeran.
4: And making pervy jokes, which he did like. So there was that. Did the mayor of New York accidentally drop more details about Taylor Swift's wedding? Maybe. So Zoran Mamdani was speaking about all the big stuff that was coming the weekend of July 4th to New York City. There's a World Cup. It's technically in East Rutherford, New Jersey, but it's like a train ride from New York City. And then he said, we got that. We got July 4th. We got America's 250th. We got Taylor Swift's wedding. It's all happening at the same time. And everyone was like, did you just say Taylor Swift's wedding?
3: Yeah, you just did.
4: And so, maybe we do know the information. Sources are still saying that Madison Square Garden's the place. The couple reportedly paid $3 million to rent it for 3 days. Now, nobody's obviously responding to anything. Somebody asked Mayor Mamdani if he was going to the wedding since he mentioned it. And he was like, oh, no. I was definitely not invited, but I'm, happy for them kind of a deal.
1: But can't you see, I can see her, she has the money to rent out Madison Square Gardens just as.
3: No, there were more than one gardens.
1: Oh,
3: you said you put an S on it. It's a Hoosier thing. It's
1: isn't
3: just
1: it
3: one garden, Madison
1: no,
3: Square
1: just
3: Garden.
1: One garden. Okay.
4: Garden.
3: Well, you're doing the Hoosier thing.
1: I think that she has the money to
3: Kroger's.
1: To do that and as a trick. And then to have it somewhere else.
4: You're not wrong.
1: One
4: of the things, the other thing that they were reporting was that they had, that there's this big giant stage of some sort being built at this facility in Pennsylvania. Who knows? Again, there's so many things it could be. And we are just getting, sometimes it feels a little bit like when we're getting this bold information, it almost feels like there's no way we would know that. The other thing about Taylor Swift, as she was inside Madison Square Garden, she was hanging out for those NBA playoffs, And the chair she sat in, along with many other celebrities, were auctioned off.
3: That's wild.
4: Yeah,
3: I saw that
4: for the Cleveland Cavaliers game.
1: Okay.
4: So her chair
3: went for
4: $7,000.
3: It's cool to have also an you know, the winning the championship team, Knicks sure. chair. You know,
1: but it's not the Knicks; it's the Cavaliers.
3: But they were that's actually at the what stadium was it?
1: Cleveland.
3: Are you sure? Okay.
1: Yeah, I think
3: all right,
1: so.
4: Yeah, it is. Yeah, the stadium.
3: They need to sell the chair from the championship game that she sat on. That would go for more than how much was that one going for?
4: So hers went for $7,000.
3: $7,000?
4: Yes, but then we have Travis Kelce's win for $1,400. Kylie Jenner
3: that's hilarious.
4: Went for $1,500. Timothy Chalamet, $1,200. Ben Stiller, $732. And MGK, $635.
3: I can still smell MGK's butt on this chair.
4: That's a strange one for me. The butt. They sat here. Yeah, I don't know.
3: Well, that's what I'm saying. It's like if it was the championship, you'd get a piece of Madison Square Gardens.
4: Right.
3: So...
4: Shut up.
3: No, isn't that such a Hoosier thing to add an S
1: totally.
3: To it?
1: Yeah, totally.
3: Yeah, and it sounds beautiful. That many gardens.
4: The gardens of Madison Square.
3: The Madison Square Gardens. Ah, beautiful gardens.
4: That's
3: anything
4: what
3: else?
4: I have.
3: Okay, that's good. Thank you very much. I'm also thinking about, New York on Thursday. They're doing that ticker tape parade for the championship Knicks.
4: Oh, yeah. Mm-hmm.
3: And that's going to be crazy.
4: Oh, no, I bet.
3: It's like in Lower Manhattan.
4: Uh-huh.
3: And it's going to be nuts. I have security, you know.
4: Oh, yeah,
3: people,
4: the crowds. It's going to be crazy
3: so
4: pants.
3: Many people
4: but
3: in
4: I'm,
3: the city.
4: So excited.
2: This Father's Day.
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14: If you're caring for an aging parent, you may feel quite often that you're alone in what you're doing. But you're not. Not by a long shot. According to a new report by the Pew Research Center, 10% of U.S. adults are caring for a parent over age 65. Millions more are caring for a spouse or partner 65 or older. Beyond the sheer numbers, this report, perhaps unsurprisingly, found a major difference in caregiver well-being between men and women. One psychologist we spoke to suggested thinking 5 years in the future and imagining where you are right now. Will you be glad you took something on, or regretful that you didn't? You also need to cut yourself some slack, he said, especially women. Don't try to shoulder all of the burden by yourself. You might need to ask for help before you burn out. You'll be so glad you did. I'm Dr. Sanjay Gupta, helping you live a better life.
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4: Well, folks, it's true. Jelly Roll and Bunny XO are reportedly calling it quits.
5: I'm going to try not to get emotional, but I was in a dark place.
4: Which is sad news for the couple, but absolutely devastating news for people who spend 14 hours a day filming their hot takes in the front seat of a Toyota.
6: I need an explanation, stat.
4: So let's check in with the internet's leading experts on a divorce they know absolutely nothing about.
7: Guys, I just heard on the radio that Jelly Roll and Bunny are getting a divorce. That is dead set more upsetting than my own divorce.
8: I need more information from this couple. I've had dreams of meeting Bunny at a Jelly Roll concert.
9: A lot of people are saying it's because he lost all the weight. I don't know. I still don't think that's it. I mean, he has lost a lot of weight, but...
10: Irreconcilable differences. What do you think those differences might be?
11: I don't know. I think they were trying to have a baby. I know there's a lot going on with that.
12: What is it? Because if he just says, you know, we just grew apart, blah, blah, blah, now that he's lost all this weight, he's popping, all that stuff... I am going to be floored.
13: We know that's his daughter and they got all them dogs, but ooh, what's going to happen with the dogs?
14: I mean, Bunny XO, I don't know what we're going to do. I guess she's going to sit on the farm and play with the cows.
4: And there it is. Hundreds of conclusions and zero facts as people with no inside knowledge are somehow taking this breakup worse than the couple.
12: Jelly Roll, Bunny, someone DM me.
4: Thanks, TikTok. And best of luck working through those five jelly-filled layers of grief.
13: For real.

0: Happy news. This is where you call in and give us a good news story. If you got something to share with the class, call in and we'll get you on the air. 317-228-1099. Because the regular news is terrible. Stabbings and bad things.
1: Yeah. We like the happy
0: news. We like the happy news. 317-228-1099. Okay, here we go. Heather, you're going to start things off for happy news. What do you got for us?
2: Hey, guys. I am happy that I got to see the Smiley Morning Show at the Pride Parade this past Saturday.
1: Yay!
0: We had a blast at the Pride Parade.
1: It was so fun.
3: It's the best parade.
2: We love you guys.
0: Aww, so nice.
1: We love you. Thank you for cheering us on.
2: Thank you, guys. Have a great day.
1: You too. Love you.
0: And Michaela, you're on the air. Give us the good news.
4: My happy news is that my foster dog is getting neutered today, so he's going to be up for adoption soon.
1: All right, neutering!
0: Wait a second. Is that good?
1: Neutering!
0: Strange. Okay. All right. That's good news. Thank you very much for the call.
1: Love it.
0: Phone number is 228-1099. Derek calling in. What side of town are you calling this from?
5: I'm on the south side.
0: South side. Okay, Derek. Tell us the good news.
5: My divorce was final last week, and I now have a smoking hot girlfriend.
0: Neutering.
1: Sorry, I was just really excited for him.
0: Okay.
5: No neutering. I'm fixed.
0: Where did you meet this fine-looking lady?
5: At a golf course.
0: At a golf course.
3: Was she the golf cart lady?
5: No, she was not. She was the ball cleaner.
0: No, get out of here. Just hang up on yourself. Goodbye. Oh, all right, here's Melissa. She's got some good news. Give us the good news, Melissa.
6: Hello?
1: Hi. Melissa.
6: Hi. I just wanted to say my good news.
1: Okay, say
6: is, my son got baptized Sunday.
1: All right. Congratulations.
6: 33.
0: What church is it?
6: I'm sorry?
0: Oh, nothing. Never mind.
1: Yay, congrats. All right.
0: Congratulations.
1: That's awesome.
6: All right, Thank you.
0: Let's go to Misty. Misty, give us the good news.
7: 4 years after my son's Achilles tendon surgery, he gets to have his first football practice today.
1: Oh, wow. It took four years?
0: Damn, did he injure himself playing football?
7: No, he was a tiptoe walker, and his Achilles tendons were extremely tight.
1: So when you would walk on your tiptoes, when you're younger, so they don't stretch out the muscles, right? You know,
0: no.
1: Your feet are flat.
3: My mom still walks like that.
0: Really?
3: She walks on her toes a little bit.
0: I'm always like,
3: you're going to fall, because she is prone to falling.
1: Yeah.
3: You need to walk on your heels, not
0: walk
3: on your toes.
0: On your heels. Okay, all right. Okay. Thank you very much for that's good news. Phone number is 317-228-1099. Julia, what's the good news?
8: Hi.
0: My
8: good news is that I have 6 weeks left of nursing school.
1: You what?
3: 6 weeks left of nursing school.
1: Yeah, and then she's going to be a nurse.
0: You're going to be a nasty, naughty
3: nurse. What kind of
0: nurse
3: do you want to be?
8: So I actually landed a job in the emergency department at Hendricks Regional.
3: Wow,
1: okay.
3: That's amazing.
1: Thank you for doing that, by the way. Yeah. That is a tough job, and you don't get enough praise. So thank you in advance.
0: Happy thank you very much. Thanks for the good news.
3: Congrats.
1: Proud of you.
8: Thank you.
3: These are really good happy news story.
0: Good story. Smiley Morning Show, happy news.
9: The good news is I got in through the line, actually, to speak to you guys about the secret sound.
0: Okay, you got in. What do you want to say about the secret sound? Did you want to guess?
9: Yeah, I know what it is, but I can't get in.
0: Can't take your call on that.
1: Tomorrow. That's not happy news.
9: I've been listening every single morning, and I get up. I set my alarm clock every morning at 6:45, so I can get up, have my coffee, and by 7 o'clock. And I've been trying for the last 2.5 weeks.
0: Okay, all right, I get it, but I can't take your guess right now. You'll have to try again tomorrow. Sound good, guys?
1: Yes.
0: Okay. All right. Let's go back. I like his passion.
1: Yes, he's very, very passionate.
0: Okay. Here's Ryan with good news. What's the good news?
10: Hello, my wife is pregnant.
0: Oh yeah.
3: Congratulations.
1: Are you purpose?
10: Thank you.
0: Have you been trying for a while?
10: Yeah, we've been trying for a while. We thought we wouldn't be able to, but yeah,
1: look at that.
10: We got pregnant.
3: You know, practice makes perfect.
1: It really does.
0: You remember
1: we should all be practicing
0: in what
1: more.
0: Position you were in, so we can maybe learn from your ways?
10: I can't remember off the top of my head.
1: Okay. It was the top of his other head. That's why I don't remember.
0: Just the tip. All right. Thank you very much. Okay, well, here's come Sean with the good news. Smiley Morning Show, good news. This is the greatest news yet. Go ahead, Sean.
11: Good morning.
0: Hi.
11: I have two things. I get to fly out Friday to meet my twin granddaughters for the first time.
1: Okay.
11: And my daughter-in-law is cancer-free.
0: Oh, good.
1: Oh, wow, that's wonderful.
0: Ring the bell, baby, cancer-free.
1: Good job.
0: All right. Okay, all right. Happy here we go. Go to Katie. Or Kate, go ahead.
12: Hi. My boyfriend of 7 years proposed in December, and this Saturday I'm going dress shopping.
1: Whoa,
0: oh, nice.
1: That'll be fun. Where are you going?
12: Lux Redux.
1: Oh,
0: Lux
1: man.
0: Redux.
3: My stepdaughter got her dress there.
1: My friend Amy got her dress there.
3: Yeah,
1: it's
3: nice
1: such
3: place.
1: A nice cool place.
0: Where is it at?
3: It's really in Broader, excited. But like Sobro. Okay.
1: Mm-hmm.
3: But it's off the rack dresses. So you literally leave with a dress,
0: oh, yeah. Wow.
3: Which in bridal doesn't happen, right?
0: Yeah.
3: But these are off the rack, so they're not quite as expensive as.
1: And sometimes
3: I mean,
1: like,
3: they're still expensive.
1: Yeah, they're designer dresses, but at a discount because maybe they were the sample somewhere else or something.
0: Okay.
1: So you get a great dress at a great price.
0: Okay. And Kate, how did he ask you to marry you?
12: He just proposed at home.
3: Aww.
12: December 23rd.
3: Okay.
0: What was it like? Was it romantic or was it just straight to the point? Or, I mean, give me any more, any details you can.
3: Yeah, so we need to know everything. Paint a picture.
12: We were doing Christmas presents early and he told me to turn around and close my eyes. And when I turned back around, he was
0: and his
12: down
0: pants were down. Turn around.
1: And she was like, no.
3: My
1: was like,
3: oh.
1: Would you marry me then?
0: Okay. Well, congratulations. Kate, getting married, baby.
3: Have fun.
0: Have fun. All right, there you go. What do you got, BB? What's the good news?
13: Good morning, guys.
0: Hello.
13: Not even sure how my husband did this, but he wrote me a song. And
0: please sing it.
13: Met and dated. I can't. But I've got it hooked on my phone so I can play it anytime I want. It's very cool.
0: Could we hear it?
13: I could only send it to you in a text message.
0: Can you can't play it over the phone? Oh,
1: well, she's on the phone.
0: I get
1: it. Yeah. Was it something like, is he a musician or did he like, this
13: no,
1: is the first time? Okay.
13: No, not at all. I think he somehow got this off of Facebook.
1: Oh, there are actually places where you can say the details.
0: And
1: of
0: it's AI rewrites it. Or maybe
1: an artist writes it. Where you say like, here are the details. Here's what I want it to sound like. And then they compose a song for you.
13: He got a 10 out of 10.
1: Aw, well, good for him.
0: You know who she sounds like? Tan Mom. She sounds like Tan Mom. What was her name? Pamela or something like that?
1: No.
0: This is Tana.
1: Patricia.
0: Well, you have a lovely day.
13: Can I give you just a cute joke? Because you guys can get very good ones.
0: Yes, okay. Please do. I can't wait to hear it.
13: How does the man in the moon cut his hair?
1: How?
13: He eclipses it.
0: That's
1: cute.
0: That
1: I
0: is really
1: it.
0: Funny. Thank you very much.
1: Well done.
0: Good morning. Who is this?
14: Emmy.
0: Emmy, it's Dave.
1: It's Nikki.
15: It's Tony.
0: Tony.
15: I got some blueberries in my mouth.
0: You're eating blueberries. Are they ripe and fresh? Is it a good time for blueberries?
15: It's the best time for blueberries.
0: Strawberries
15: I eat them
0: are good
15: I'm
0: too.
15: Sick.
0: Strawberries are good too.
14: I have really good news to share.
0: Yay! How old are you?
14: I am 13.
0: 15 years old. All right.
1: 13.
3: She said 13.
14: Yes,
0: she looks like she's 15.
1: You're 24 years old.
0: She's 39 years old.
1: How
0: and her
1: old
0: name
1: are
0: is
1: you?
0: Patricia.
14: No,
1: oh,
0: guys,
1: so you're
14: 15. I'm obviously 100.
1: Okay. Oh, obviously, yes.
0: Yeah. Okay, give us the good news.
14: I get to go to Cancun on Saturday.
0: Oh, my God, lucky.
3: Cancun is so fun.
1: What are you doing in Cancun?
14: Oh, we're just staying at a resort for like 8 days, I think.
0: 8 days?
14: Yeah.
1: That's
0: so lucky. Yeah.
3: Swimming, ocean.
0: Do you have any idea what's it called? What's the resort called?
16: the Moon Palace Resort.
1: Whoa.
3: Oh, I stayed at it wasn't the Moon Palace. It was a different palace, but they were owned by the same people.
0: I remember that because when we took the shuttle from the airport, they'd stopped at every one of those properties. Yes. I was like, we should have just took a taxi.
3: Yes. That was for my practice wedding.
0: That was B-More and you long ago. Yeah. It was beautiful out there. Yeah. For sure. All right. Well, hey, thanks for the good news. Enjoy your time. We'll miss you. You know, don't forget, if you have free Wi-Fi there at the resort, which you probably do, you can stream our show and keep on keeping up with the Smiley Morning Show and what's going on out here in Indy. Okay. We are.
16: My app to listen to.
0: Yeah. Please listen online. Okay. Need to get our online numbers up. Okay. Love you.
16: Thank you, guys.
0: Bye.

0: is coming, and the Smiley Morning Show wants to know, who's your zaddy?
1: Nice suit.
2: Thank you. It was my daddy.
3: Who's your daddy? Yes, I am.
4: Okay. Yeah, we are. Father's Day is coming up here on Sunday, and we're giving away a really cool prize pack. You got a hot husband. You better tell us about this guy. New grill. We've got a prize pack that includes concert tickets to a band such as Godsmack and Five Finger, Death Punch, Motley Crue, Stained, Rob Thomas. Plus, we're going to throw this really cool grill. It's a smoker, gas, and charcoal grill. And it's a Hoosier Zaddy contest. What's a Hoosier Zaddy? It's a hot dad. And here's another nomination.
5: Yes, this is Ashley, her boyfriend, maybe?
4: Okay.
5: Sam, and they're from Greenwood. She says he is the kind of man who shows up every day for the people he loves. He's an incredible father whose kids absolutely adore him. Whether it's cheering from the sidelines, helping with homework, making them laugh, or simply being present, he gives them his whole heart. The love and respect his children have for him speaks volumes about the kind of dad he is. As a partner, he is patient, supportive, hardworking, and selfless. He has been my rock through difficult times and celebrates me every day. He loves deeply and gives without expecting anything in return. After enduring a devastating divorce, not with me, obviously, that would have broken many people, he chose to keep moving forward with grace, strength, and an unwavering commitment to being the best father and person he could be. Instead of becoming bitter, he became stronger, kinder, and even more devoted to the people who matter most. He spends so much time caring for everyone else and rarely asks for anything for himself. Winning this would be a great chance for him to be celebrated, appreciated, and spoiled for a change. To me, he's already a winner, but I would love for the world to see what an extraordinary man, father, and partner he is.
4: Aww. Is he sexy, though?
5: He is so
6: Hell
5: sexy.
6: Yeah.
4: Is he a handsome devil?
5: He's a handsome devil.
7: My daddy was a handsome devil.
6: Why does he sing about his own dad like that? That's what I'm saying.
4: I have no idea.
6: Creepy.
5: Nikki hates that song.
4: I don't even know where it came from.
5: He giggles because she's so put off
4: so
5: by
4: good.
5: It.
6: Because
4: so
6: it's,
4: good.
6: Look, why are we talking about how hot your dad is?
7: My daddy was a handsome devil.
5: Creepy.
4: Okay, nominate your hot husbands at WZPL.com. 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
16: A better life with Dr. Sanjay Gupta.
17: Heart disease is still the leading cause of death here in the United States and around the world. But what if there was something you could do earlier in life to reduce the odds of becoming a statistic? Well, here in the United States, tens of millions of adults already take a statin to lower their cholesterol. But new guidance put out by the American College of Cardiology and the American Heart Association now emphasize that treating high cholesterol sooner could significantly reduce a person's lifetime risk of heart attack or stroke. How early are we talking? In your 30s, believe it or not. Of course, you need to talk to your doctor about whether statins are right for you, but you should know that the evidence is really starting to stack up that shows the earlier you get a jump on reducing lifelong exposure to plaque-causing lipids and lipoproteins, the better the odds are going to be for you. Make sure you get your cholesterol checked. That's the first step. I'm Dr. Sanjay Gupta, helping you live a better life.
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1: Yeah, it's 5:50 in the morning. Time of the news. Julia Moffitt, the greatest newscaster on the planet.
2: Thank you.
1: You did make the promo yesterday all day, so
2: we're promoting. Okay, yeah, that's true. We did.
1: I don't know if you heard it. But you were promoted.
2: No, I didn't actually. Someone will have to send it to me if it's real.
1: Okay, it ran all day. The greatest newscast all morning long today.
2: That's hilarious.
1: From Julia Moffitt. Here's story number one.
2: The man accused of killing Elwood police officer Noah Chanavez is getting an earlier trial date. Carl Borde II will go on trial next month. This month, the death penalty trial for Borde was delayed until next February after he was ruled incompetent to stand trial. He's been undergoing treatment at a state mental hospital in Logansport. He's been awaiting trial since 2022.
1: Number two.
2: And we're learning new details about an alleged plot to attack the White House during Sunday's UFC event. Pretty scary stuff here. Five people are in custody this morning, and investigators say they're working to identify 23 others for their role. So far, they've arrested one suspect from Ohio. The FBI said the suspect coordinated the attack on TikTok with various encrypted chats. Officials say the details of the plan are pretty limited, but they thought they would fly drones over the event and then have explosives go off, forcing the crowd to evacuate, and then snipers would open fire.
1: Number three.
2: And President Trump is facing pressure to release the full details of the U.S.-Iran deal. It comes as he is wrapping up the G7 summit with several world leaders before heading to Versailles. The president says he's planning to have a press conference to talk about the framework coming up.
1: All right, thank you.
0: And now, Smiley's sucky sports report.
3: You suck!
1: Hey, well, did you stay up for the Fever game last night? That started like 7 o'clock. I guess it wasn't too late, but they beat the tempo. 113-91. Threw off their tempo. How about that? They're going to play the Dream at home tomorrow. The Indians lost to the Iowa Cubs out there in Des Moines, Iowa, 7-13. They're going to play them again today. NASCAR race will be at the Naval Base in Colorado. Coronado Island out there in San Diego. That's coming up on Sunday. And then IndyCar will be at Elkhart Lake, Wisconsin. At the Grand Prix Road America. That's on Sunday as well. World Cup, the USA plays Australia. That'll be on Friday. And then Indy 11 plays Brooklyn. That'll be Wednesday. And that is your sports here on the Smiley Morning Show. Indianapolis weather. Okay, let's see here. Looks like we're going to have some storms rolling in today. High of about 79. Sunshine for tomorrow, 76. Sunny and 76 on Friday. But the storms today, the weekend looks pretty good, up to 80 on Saturday and Sunday. Father's Day, we do have a chance of some storms, a small chance of rain right now on Father's Day. And right now in Indy, it is 58 degrees.
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1: Kaylin Lowry, you know who that is?
5: Yes. Kale from 16 and Pregnant, okay. Kaylin Tyler.
1: And Teen Mom.
5: Yes.
1: She's in town tonight at the Old National Center. She's got her Fatherless Behavior Tour.
5: Love it.
1: So, nice. I don't know if you're interested in that. That is going down. If you want to head down to Brown County-ish, Bill Monroe's Bluegrass Festival.
5: Oh, that's a big deal.
1: At Bill Monroe's Memorial Park and Campground. That's on Wednesday through Saturday. Godsmack with Stone Temple Pilots and Dorothy will be at Ruach Music Center.
5: My mom
1: on Thursday.
5: Will be there. No,
1: this is
5: already a band.
6: Who's the new Stone Temple Pilots singer? Do we know?
1: I don't know. I didn't know there was a new one.
6: Well, I mean,
5: the other one is dead.
1: Yeah, that's true.
6: So okay. Scott Weiland is not going to be there.
1: Good point.
5: Jeff Gutt. He's from Michigan. He was on The X Factor at one point. He joined in 2017. After they did a big global audition process.
1: Okay, cool.
5: Yeah.
1: Let's see. Kid Rock will be in concert this weekend. Let's see. Kid Rock at Ruach Music Center on Friday night. Legacy Fest with Teddy Riley, Guy 2.0, and more at Madam Walker Theater on Friday.
5: Nice.
1: I don't know what I just said there.
5: But I bet it's going to be great.
1: Okay. Indy Juneteenth Parade at the Indiana State Fairgrounds coming up on Saturday.
5: Nice.
1: MGK will be at Ruoff Music Center on Saturday. Santana with the Doobie Brothers. What?
5: Ooh.
1: At Ruoff Music Center. That's on Sunday. And Christopher Cross at the Palladium in Carmel on on Sunday. No, not crisscross.
5: I know, but I just want to call him
1: jump.
5: That.
1: Crisscross.
5: Crisscross. Isn't crisscross dead?
1: I don't know,
5: well, one
1: man.
5: Of the members is no longer.
1: You're the one that
5: But his name is Christopher Cross. We could call him crisscross if we want.
1: Crisscross will make you jump, jump.
5: Or this crisscross will make you sit,
1: sail.
5: Sit.
1: And sail.
5: Yeah,
1: and sailing.
5: Takes me away to
1: Okay. Na, na, na.

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10: 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Thank you very much. It is Wednesday. It's hump day. Wake up, people. Father's Day week. Looking for those hot dads. We'll explain soon.
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10: 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Don't tell anybody. Do not tell anybody.

0: chance to win some tickets to see Miles Smith concert tickets this morning. Coming up in just a couple minutes. TikTok Tony's back with some hilarious TikToks. Looking for hot dads.
1: Yes, you are. You just want hot dads.
0: Yeah, just looking for hot dads.
1: That makes you happy, man.
0: Got a trip to see Doja Cat in concert. Win that coming up this morning, too. And away we go.
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0: on the Smiley Morning Show. Hope you liked it as much as we enjoyed playing it for you. Father's Day is coming up on Sunday. We're looking for hot dads. Is your husband a zaddy? Who's your zaddy? That's what we're doing. Got a grill for you. We've got concert tickets for you. We've got steak dinner for that husband. 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Okay, let's see. It's going to be humid, hot, and actually a chance of some severe storms today. High of about 79. Tomorrow, sunny and 76. Friday, sunny and 76. This weekend, up to 80 on Saturday and Sunday, and a chance of scattered storms for Father's Day. First day of summer on Sunday as well.
1: Ooh.
0: Yeah, I know. Isn't that crazy? First day of summer. Longest day of the year is Father's Day. It's a long day for dads.
1: Yeah.
0: We're proud of it.
1: Do they need that long of a day?
0: We do. right now, 57 degrees. 99.5 ZPL. Coming up next, we'd love to give you a chance to win some tickets to see Miles Smith in concert. Underneath the Stars. And does he have a song called Stargazing?
2: Yeah. Yes.
0: Perfect. Under the Stars at White River State Park. At their new venue out there. Was Everwise Amphitheater, I believe it's called.
1: It's beautiful.
0: What we're going to do is, I found some clips from Miles Smith. I'm going to play them for you. You got to tell me if it really is Miles Smith singing or if it's somebody else.
1: Okay.
0: Or maybe doing a cover or just something strange.
1: A goat?
0: Yeah.
1: We don't know.
0: You just don't know. You just don't know. And if you get at least 3 out of 5 right, we'll make you a winner. You'll get those tickets. So, if you want to call in right now, this is going to be a lot of fun. We're going to have somebody enthusiastic, somebody fun, that wants to see Miles Smith in concert. Mm-hmm. Pretty cool. So phone number is 317-228-1099. Looking for somebody to play our game. Is that Miles Smith? Okay. All right. Here we go. Everybody say hi to Stephanie.
2: Hi, Stephanie.
3: Is that me?
2: Yeah.
0: I don't know.
1: Is your name Stephanie?
3: No, it's Jackie.
0: Oh.
1: Oh.
0: Weird.
3: Stephanie's my mom's name. That must be the caller ID. I don't know.
1: I see.
0: Oh, okay.
1: Got it.
2: Oh, your mom still pays for your phone bill? That's nice.
3: Well, no, she's not actually, so I don't know why that's her name on there.
0: I don't know.
1: Hilarious.
0: I don't know. Okay, I'm going to play a song. You got to tell me if it's Miles Smith or not. Is this Miles Smith?
3: No.
0: You sure?
3: Yeah.
0: Oh, my God. Yeah, you're right. It's not. It's not okay. Miles Smith. Try this one. Is this Miles Smith?
3: Yes.
0: It is not.
1: Oh, I liked it, though.
2: Yeah.
3: Sounds like something that he posted on Instagram.
0: Yeah, just something silly.
1: Yeah.
0: Nope. It's somebody I think doing a One Republic song or something. I'm not positive.
1: It's a song that's I recognize it kind of.
0: Okay. All right, is this Miles Smith?
3: Yes.
0: Yes, it is.
1: Beautiful.
0: Miles Smith.
1: Yes.
0: Gold. Okay, how many of you guys got right so far?
2: She got two right.
0: Okay, just need to get one more right. Is
1: you
0: this
1: can do it.
0: Is this Miles Smith?
4: I hurt myself today.
3: No.
0: Wait, you sure?
3: I still feel yes, I'm sure that it's not him.
0: Yeah, it's not him. Yeah. Congratulations.
1: Nice
0: you
1: job.
0: Win.
1: Yay.
0: You got it. You're our champ here.
1: You wrap that up quick.
0: Congratulations. I got a couple of tickets for you to see Miles Smith in concert, Everwise Amphitheater. The date, the venue has changed. Date has changed, I believe. September 2nd at Everwise Amphitheater down at White River State Park. So I've got a couple of tickets for you. So hold the line.
3: All right.
0: And we'll get set up.
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29: Does your work have a free rider? Free riders are the kind of people at your office you're most likely to encounter that you don't really care for. And they're not actually like jerk people. They're super charismatic and fun. People like having them around, but they actually don't do any work. Free riders can just sniff out and join a consensus, a self-driven team, and then just hang out, take the credit without doing anything.
30: What you are experiencing right now is called troop envy.
31: 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And please try to dress like losers who work here. Thanks.
29: You think you're going to get married to somebody who has never had relations before? Your chances are pretty slim. Nearly everyone in the United States has relations before marriage.
32: All my friends are cool and famous, except these three sad virgins.
29: Three sad virgins, whoa. Three sad virgins, whoa. Data found by the Federal National Survey of Family Growth reveals that 95% of people just do it before they get married. You're trying to buy something and not get taken for a ride? Don't go to the attractive salesperson. Apparently, you're more likely to buy something from a salesperson who's really good looking. And research shows that people tend to trust people they find physically attractive.
33: Say, you look like you could use an activity book with half the activities done.
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33: 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Ha! More like set the book down and have a beer.
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0: Okay, listen to this TikTok.
35: Sweet potatoes.
36: And what am I saying?
35: Sweet potatoes.
36: I know you're different.
35: Say it.
36: Sweet potatoes. Sweet potatoes.
35: Not sweet potatoes. Sweet potatoes.
36: I don't hear it.
35: Sweet potatoes.
36: Sweet potatoes.
35: Yeah, good.
36: Oh, what was I saying before?
35: Sweet potatoes.
36: What were you saying?
35: Sweet potatoes.
36: I don't get it.
35: This is the emphasis.
36: Sweet potatoes.
35: Yeah, good.
36: That's what I've been saying.
35: No, you've been saying sweet potatoes.
0: So do you say sweet potatoes or sweet potatoes?
1: I think I say sweet potatoes.
0: I do too.
2: I say sweet potatoes. Okay. Yeah. Because we know what a potato is. So yeah. It's sweetened or unsweetened versus like sweet potatoes. Like, surprise, it's a potato.
0: Sweet potatoes.

0: Messi.
1: No.
0: For Argentina, beating Algeria. In Kansas City, Missouri.
1: Take that.
0: How about
1: Algeria?
0: That?
1: Algeria.
0: Yeah. How about that?
1: You've got enough great things going on.
0: Wow. Wow.
2: So excited. We live right in the power and light area. Both of us do.
0: I guess it's the area there in Missouri, the power and light area, so where this stadium is.
2: The environment and the excitement and the energy in the city has just been so amazing.
3: Argentina's the best. Messi is about to get Messi out here.
4: I definitely want to see Messi score. Obviously, he's back in Kansas City. It's amazing to see Argentina win.
0: Pretty cool. They're right in the heartland, you know, to have that such a big World Cup game. And yes, 38-year-old Lionel Messi in Argentina beat Algeria 3-0 last night. I was actually watching it. So I had some friends over and stuff. We were watching this, but I don't think I've ever watched a soccer match in my life.
1: What do you think?
0: It was fun to watch. This Messi guy, you know, he's a superstar.
1: Of course.
0: And these guys were telling me he's 38 years old and he just kind of sits there near the goal and he doesn't run around much.
1: Yeah.
0: He's waiting to get the ball and then he does his job. He does a great job doing it, but he doesn't run
1: guy.
0: Like so. Yeah, he's just sitting there.
2: Well, there are positions in a soccer team, so he's.
0: But I love it. He doesn't work very hard. Is what my friends were saying. I think that's
2: well,
0: hilarious.
2: He doesn't have to. Yes.
0: He doesn't.
1: He's worked hard enough for a while.
2: But they do have positions that stay up closer to
0: that makes
2: the goal.
0: Sense.
2: So yeah.
0: All right, so let's see. USA will play Australia. That's coming up on Friday. I should look it up. Where's that going to be? Anybody know where that USA will play?
2: No.
0: That's Friday. And then, oh, by the way, the Fever won last night. They beat the Tempo 113-91. They're going to play the Dream at home tomorrow. All right, here's what's going on with traffic.
2: It looks like they play in Seattle.
0: Oh, Seattle. That's kind of cool.
2: Yeah.
0: So it's here in the States. That's nice.
2: Yes. We have a problem just east of Greenfield. It's I-70 eastbound between State Road 9 and 825 east. The left lane is closed. There are some big delays there. And then we have an accident on the downtown south side, Raymond Street at Keystone Avenue.
0: Smiley Morning Show weather. Good chance of some severe storms today. So we'll keep an eye on stuff for you as the morning goes on. And keep ZPL on your local radio station. That's free. It's in your car. 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But 79 will be your high today with those severe storms. And then sunshine is 76 tomorrow. Sunny and 76 on Friday. This weekend, up to 80 on Saturday and Sunday. Father's Day, we do have a chance of some scattered storms there on Friday. On Sunday, Father's Day. The first day of summer, by the way, too. Coming up next, we'll get to Nikki's Quickies.
1: Yes. Oh, we've got a little bit more detail, not a ton, about Jelly Roll and Bunny XO's divorce.
0: Okay.
1: We've got a confirmation of a marriage. We've got a fifth movie in a franchise. And how The Late Show was able to make a very sizable donation to a charity by just doing one simple thing.
0: Really? Oh, that's interesting. Okay, I'll stick around for that. Hold
1: Please
0: on.
1: Please do.
0: Okay.
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0: We're actually still here. We haven't got any.
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3: Did you know that almost half the vegetables and more than three quarters of the fruit that we eat in this country come from just one state, California? Yeah, it's true. And according to a new report by the Environmental Working Group, a health advocacy organization, a lot of this produce is tainted with PFAS, which are sometimes referred to as forever chemicals. Why? Well, the EPA says pesticides keep America's food supply safe, abundant, and affordable. And of course, these chemicals are used in every state, not just California. Now, if you are worried, though, about how much you're consuming, the best thing to do is to buy organic produce, if and when you can. Organic or not, you should rinse all fruits and vegetables under running water. Don't use any soap. And as one epidemiologist told us, use a brush on sturdier items like carrots, potatoes, and cucumbers. I'm Dr. Sanjay Gupta, helping you live a better life.
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0: America is about to turn 250 years old here in a couple of weeks. And to celebrate, we're burying a time capsule.
1: Oh.
0: That won't be opened for another 250 years. This is correct. It's called America's Time Capsule. It won't be open till 2276. As far as what's going into the capsule, here's what the director of the project said. He wanted all the states and territories to be represented.
1: Represented? You're okay. Shouting that all the time. Representative. Represented.
0: To choose their own objects to submit. It has to be sea to shining sea. And it has to be personal. But there are some rules. Obviously, you can't put anything that would spoil.
1: Right.
0: You can't have anything that would affect the objects around them. So
1: okay.
0: No, it says no adhesive or leather either.
1: Okay. So it's nothing that can degrade like that.
0: Yeah. Now, they haven't decided on the entire collection yet, but here's what they know will be in there so far.
1: Okay.
0: iPhone 17, some Native American artwork, essays from students, mm-hmm. and a Coca-Cola bottle. That's what we've got.
1: That's
0: so I thought we would open up the phones here. Smiley Morning Show, Indianapolis. What could we put in the time capsule? From Indiana. It kind of represents Indiana.
1: Maybe something from a race car?
0: That's not bad.
1: Right?
0: Yeah.
1: Like, I don't know how big it could be, but steering wheel?
0: Yeah, that's a really good idea, actually.
1: Mm-hmm. Corn. It'll degrade.
0: Tenderloin.
1: It'll degrade.
0: Shrimp cocktail.
1: Can't do it.
0: So if you
2: what about that feed corn though? That doesn't it like
1: still degrades.
2: I mean, yeah,
1: 250 years.
2: I mean, it's not going to be exposed to air.
1: It said no food,
0: but
1: no
0: they've got
1: leather.
0: Coca-Cola bottle though, maybe just
2: glass.
0: The bottle.
2: Yes.
0: Yeah. Okay. Phone number is 317-228.
1: Ball jar.
0: 1099.
1: That's right. I mean, jars were really big in Indiana for a long time.
2: That's true.
0: Also, is it supposed to? I mean, there's 250 years there.
2: Yeah.
0: I mean, we're just going to pick stuff that's the last, century or what? So, I don't know. We'll see what people come up with. Call into the show. What should we submit from Indiana to put in the time capsule that won't be open for another 250 years?
10: Movies.
2: Music. Everything.
17: Everything pop culture. Now. These are Nikki's Quickies.
0: All right. While you're calling in for the time capsule bit, let's go live to Nikki's Quickies.
1: Yes.
0: Nikki's Quickies.
1: We got more details on Jelly Roll and Bunny XO's divorce.
0: Oh, yes.
1: Yeah. So it turns out that he had actually listed their separation date as May 9th. So we knew that the filing happened May 18th. but it was even sooner than that. Okay. Fans, of course, went haywire into the, you know, internet atmosphere to find all the little details, little Easter eggs that they could. And so one of the things they noticed was Jelly Roll was not wearing his ring at CMA Fest in Nashville.
0: Okay.
1: Bunny has been very on social media posting the stuff that people tend to post when you go, are they going through a breakup?
2: Mm-hmm.
1: 2 days after he filed for divorce, she had posted a quote, women's intuition when the S don't add up. She also posted a video of herself on horseback riding with the message, wild hearts can't be broken. She reposted TikToks about toxic relationships, recognizing manipulation, setting boundaries, walking away from unhealthy situations.
0: Interesting.
1: So,
0: yeah.
1: It's a small bit of insight.
0: Yes.
1: Wow. On that. Then we have Tom Holland. Remember how we've been kind of waiting to see if he and Zendaya are actually married or not?
2: Yeah.
1: Because we knew they were engaged, whatever. So he was doing this interview with Esquire. They were talking about that. They were talking about how there were some really good fake AI photos floating through the internet that looked like Tom and Zendaya's wedding at Lake Como in Italy with family and friends that looked so convincing that even his grandmother called and was like, was I not invited to your wedding? And he was like, those aren't real, Grandma.
2: Yeah.
1: And so then the interview asked Tom if any other family members fell for it. And he said, well, no, because they were all there. And then everything stopped and he goes, and that's all you'll get on that.
0: Interesting. Okay.
1: They're all there.
0: Okay. All right.
1: I like it. I like them very much. Speaking of Zendaya, she is going to be a part of the cast for the new Shrek 5 movie coming next summer. So Eddie Murphy, Mike Myers, Cameron Diaz are all coming back. And it's like Shrek and Donkey on an adventure plus Fiona hangs along kind of a deal. So typical Shrek stuff. I watched that. They have like a teaser out right now.
0: I got a little bit of it. You want to hear it?
1: Oh, sure.
0: Yeah, I just found it right here.
6: Once upon a time, a hideous ogre and a delusional donkey embarked on a journey to the magical city of further, further away.
8: Oh, my God. It's happening. It's really happening.
11: You really can't help yourself, can you?
8: Hell to the no, I can't. Baby, come back. Any kind of fool could see there was something in everything about you. Roxanne!
12: Donkey!
0: Oh, that'll be good. Yeah. I'm excited about that.
1: See another year for that, but it is happening.
2: So cute. It had to be hard for Eddie Murphy because he's actually a good singer.
0: Yeah.
2: To sing poorly.
0: That's true.
1: And then if you watched the series finale of The Late Show with Stephen Colbert, there was a moment where he talked about how there's this company, it's called Lee Mendelson Film Productions, and they own the rights to the Peanuts music, you know, Linus and Lucy kind of deal. So anybody who uses that music unauthorized, of course, they go for them and sue them. So Colbert was doing, like, he had his house band play it, and then he was like, oh no, I hope this doesn't cost CBS any money.
0: Of course it did. Oh, no.
1: Now, it was an undisclosed amount in which CBS had to pay the fine for. But this company works with a charity called the World Central Kitchen. It's a nonprofit. And so that company got the money from the fine and they donated it straight to the World Central Kitchen. And they were like, we love The Late Show. It's funny. It's entertaining. And we are proud to continue supporting this cause. So that's where the money went.
0: Okay.
1: Yes.
0: Nice.
1: So they did something cool with it. And that's what I have.
0: Thank you very much. Smiley Morning Show is on the air. It's going to be stormy weather today. So stormy weather. Good chance of some severe storms today with a high of 79. Right now it's 57 degrees in Indianapolis. TikTok Tony coming up in a second. Some hilarious TikToks to share with you guys. Also more tickets to give away to see a concert this summer. They've moved the show to the Everwise Amphitheater. It's Miles Smith, September 2nd. We got tickets to give away. Plus $600 in the jackpot with the Secret Sound Contest at 7:30 if you'll be around. And now here is Tony with traffic.
2: We have an accident at Raymond Street at Keystone Avenue. And then there is an accident. It's just east of Greenfield. It's I-70 eastbound between State Road 9 and 825 east. The left lane is closed.
0: So the Fever won last night. They beat Tempo 113-91.
1: Yeah.
0: And I've got a clip here. I've made a little montage of this is Dominic Miranda from WTHR, Channel 13.
2: Uh-huh.
0: He does sports.
1: Yeah.
0: But he just said some funny things about the Fever. And here's a little montage of the fun.
13: Fever have been playing with their food as of late. Not the case on Tuesday night. Watch Caitlin Clark work. What? With a three. Bow, bow, bow. Then it's closing time, a.k.a. it's Sophie Cunningham time. to Cunningham. Stop. Pop. Bang, bang. She's unconscious. Back to Cunningham. Give me the hot sauce. From there, it was barbecue chicken.
0: Barbecue chicken.
1: What does barbecue chicken even mean?
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0: It's barbecued.
1: Which means nothing. Because every sports guy thinks he has to have like some sort of weird food thing. It doesn't make any sense.
0: Let's see here. 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By the end of this week, we'll have a grand prize winner. 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
12: 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It happens. Hire Hensley. 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
0: Staying active every day will go a long way towards helping you live a happy, healthy, and pain-free life. And there is perhaps no movement more fundamental than walking. It reinforces the alignment, stability, and coordinated muscle activation that supports how your body moves, whether you're doing strenuous exercise or simply going about your daily life. This is according to Dana Santis, a strength and conditioning specialist. Even though you walk every day, Dana does say you can make small adjustments to immediately improve your walking mechanics. So, keep your rib cage stacked over your pelvis. 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Allow your arms to swing naturally in coordination with your legs. Keep your gaze forward, your jaw relaxed, and then just breathe in through your nose and out through your mouth. I'm Dr. Sanjay Gupta, helping you live a better life.

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1: Well, folks, it's true. Jelly Roll and Bunny XO are reportedly calling it quits.
2: I'm going to try not to get emotional, but I was in a dark place.
1: Which is sad news for the couple, but absolutely devastating news for people who spend 14 hours a day filming their hot takes in the front seat of a Toyota.
3: I need an explanation. Stat!
1: So let's check in with the internet's leading experts on a divorce they know absolutely nothing about.
4: Guys, I just heard on the radio that Jelly Roll and Bunny are getting a divorce. That is dead set more upsetting than my own divorce.
5: 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I've had dreams of meeting Bunny at a Jelly Roll concert.
6: A lot of people are saying it's because he lost all the weight. I don't know. I still don't think that's it. I mean, he has lost a lot of weight, but...
7: Irreconcilable differences. What do you think those differences might be?
8: I don't know. I think they were trying to have a baby. I know there's a lot going on with that.
9: What is it? Because if he just says, you know, we just grew apart, blah, blah, blah, now that he's lost all this weight, he's popping, all that stuff, I am going to be floored.
10: We know that's his daughter and they got all them dogs, but ooh, what's going to happen with the dogs?
11: I mean, Bunny XO, I don't know what we're going to do. 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
1: And there it is. 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
9: Jelly Roll, Bunny, someone DM me.
1: Thanks, TikTok. 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
7: 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Okay, coming up next, we're playing Password, Father's Day edition. So we're going to try something crazy. We're going to try to get our kids on. So myself and producer Will are going to get our boys on. We're going to try to play Password with these kids.
8: Sounds good.
7: Okay, it's going to be crazy. Are you guys ready for this?
8: I love this idea.
7: I don't know what's going to happen.
8: I suggested this idea earlier because they were going to do it with their dad.
7: Yeah, yeah.
8: And I said, I think it would be cuter if you were the dads and you do it with the boys.
7: Okay.
8: The boys are old enough to do this
7: now.
8: Dave is a little nervous about it.
7: Oh,
8: that's
7: my God.
8: Making me extra enjoy
7: gonna be
8: it.
7: Just wonderful. But we did get your son on the line. Did you text my wife?
9: Lincoln's on the line.
8: We did.
7: And maybe you can go.
8: Yeah,
9: I was going to call Sarah for you.
7: Don't know. I'm afraid because Okay, well, I had some technical problems. But anyway, we'll start with your son and we'll see
9: okay,
7: my
9: cool.
7: son on. Okay, hello to Lincoln.
10: Hello.
7: Hello, Lincoln.
8: Lincoln.
7: How old are you?
10: Eight
7: Very years
8: nice.
7: Old.
8: Did you just wake up?
10: Yeah.
8: All right.
7: Okay, well,
8: thanks for
7: what a special day. I know it's summertime, so you probably don't have school, so you'd want to sleep in as long as you can. Wow, how long do your kids sleep in?
9: My
7: kids wake up like...
9: My kids sleep.
7: That's awesome.
9: Yeah, they slept.
7: Number one.
9: Adrian actually had to wake him up. I think 15 minutes ago to play.
7: Okay, just to get him woke up.
9: And it's always a gamble.
7: Okay.
9: You know. Are you feeling good this morning, Lincoln?
10: Yeah.
7: You want to say happy Father's Day to your dad? It's a special day on Sunday.
10: Happy Father's Day.
8: Love it.
7: Oh my God. I really love this kid. Okay.
9: Yeah,
7: all right.
9: Yeah, Lincoln's great.
7: So your dad is going to try to get you to say words. You'll have 60 seconds to try to get as many words. And then I'm going to get my son on the line, and he's going to do the same thing. So, and see how many words he can get. Okay? Okay, so.

0: that we pluck the leaves off. We're growing in the garden. It's green. It's, some people think it's gross. Popeye eats it to get strong.
1: Spinach.
0: That's
2: yeah!
0: it.
2: Yeah! Spinach is right. Yes.
0: All right. This is a red fruit that you pluck off a tree.
1: Apple.
0: That's it.
2: Nice. Right. That's two.
0: All right. We drive in this. I drive this to work every day. It's what?
1: A car.
0: Yes.
2: That's right. All right. Way to go, Lincoln.
0: All right. In the RV, we like to go.
1: Camping.
0: That's it.
2: Oh, man. Nice
0: All
2: job.
0: All right. Okay. You wear this. Your football shirt is called a what? It's called a football what when you wear it? That's it.
2: Oh, yeah. Man.
0: All right. This is a game with a club and a ball that you hit on a course.
2: Time is up.
3: You did great, though, Lincoln.
4: Lincoln, you are awesome. He's
2: How many did he get?
4: He got five.
2: All right, hold
0: Lincoln,
2: the line.
0: Lincoln, great job.
4: Clearly, he has been raised in a game family.
2: Yes, that's true. And Dad did a great job.
3: Yeah. Nice job.
2: And say one more time, Happy Father's Day.
1: Happy Father's Day!
2: Whoa, what a guy. Okay, all right.
4: My enthusiasm.
2: Now, my son is on the line. Noah, can you hear me? Hey, Noah.
5: What?
2: Can you hear me?
5: Yeah.
2: All right, yeah, Noah. Now, for every time you get a correct answer, I'm going to give you more iPad time.
3: Oh.
0: I should have said that to Lincoln.
2: Okay.
0: You didn't know I could do that. I could do that.
2: I need this. Give this to me.
0: Yeah.
2: Okay.
0: Now, Noah, how old are you?
5: Nine.
3: 9 years old.
2: Okay. All right. Okay. I got 60 seconds to get you to say words. Okay. Here we go. All right. This is something Daddy likes to do. He puts steaks on it and out on the porch back there. What am I cooking food on? It's I put steaks on it. It's right outside there on the porch.
0: It's charcoal, and now he has an electric one, which is superior.
2: Let's pass on grill.
3: Okay.
2: Next one. This is something you will not ride. Okay. It's in the garage. You will not ride it.
5: Bike?
2: Bike is correct. Yeah! This is something that you eat. It looks like a wiener. It's long. And you put it in a bun.
5: Hot dog.
2: That's right.
3: Yeah!
2: This is Dad is on this in the mornings. Dad is on what?
5: Smiley radio show.
0: I like how you make him say it with the full branding.
3: Yeah.
2: I don't know. He did
3: His first words were Smiley Radio Show.
2: I think it's because he signs on to Microsoft, Xbox, and different things to get into Minecraft. It says Smiley Radio Show.
0: Oh, that's really.
2: So he sees it every day.
0: That's hilarious.
2: What did we get? Two?
3: You got two.
4: Great job,
2: Noah. That's going to give you some extra iPad time. I love you. We'll see you in the parking lot here in a few minutes. We're going to Atlanta today.
5: Okay.
2: Okay, love
0: Great
2: you.
0: Job,
2: Good
0: Noah.
2: Job, buddy. Bye-bye.
5: Love you. Bye.
2: Bye. There he is.
0: Love
2: Sweet
0: you.
2: Noah. All right, his debut here on the Smiley Morning Show.
0: He was great.
2: Not bad, not bad. But
0: I'm surprised he didn't know. I mean, grill seems to be like in your blood.
2: Yeah, yeah,
3: That's
2: I know.
3: True.
2: It was tough. Congratulations, Lincoln. You are our winner. Way to go. You did such a great job.
3: Well done, Lincoln.
2: All right. Say happy Father's Day to all our dads out there listening to the radio right now.

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0: 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ZPL.
2: Come on, baby.
0: Come on, baby. Indianapolis weather. Good chance of some severe storms today, guys. Yep. And
1: no, I'm sad.
0: 79 for a high today. 79. Sunshine. Back tomorrow. 76. Got some sun out there right now. 56 degrees. Julie Moffitt with your news. She made the promo yesterday, by the way.
1: Did you hear it, Julia?
0: She did not hear it.
3: I want somebody to send it to me. Okay. I'm so excited.
0: Yeah, we made it a big deal about newscasts with Julia Moffitt.
3: That's hilarious.
0: To, exclusively on the Smiley Morning Show.
3: I appreciate you doing that because some people don't even realize I actually have a TV job. So, yeah, they're like, we love you on the Smiley Show. And I'm
0: also on television.
3: right.
0: There's a TV.
3: I say that's my charity work. I work with those young people every day, Monday through Friday. Yep. We're trying to help develop them into more mature adults.
0: Well, we always say that. we have the senior lady, the senior citizen lady from Channel 13.
1: Definitely do not.
0: 7:07 now. Here is what's going on. Story number one.
3: So this is interesting. This is being described as leaked information that Iran will reopen the Strait of Hormuz and can sell oil freely under this new deal with the U.S.
0: Oil for free? Freely. No. Okay, I got it.
3: Yeah, without any discretion of anyone else. So Iran immediately says they're taking steps to reopen the Strait once a tentative deal with the U.S. to end the war is signed and will be allowed to also sell, as we mentioned, that oil without restrictions. That leaked copy of an interim agreement that officials say broadly matches the one in a ceremony that will happen in Switzerland on Friday.
0: Okay, number two.
3: An update this morning on human remains found over the weekend in Franklin County. The Franklin County Coroner's Office has identified them as a Roger Purcell. He was actually reported missing in June of 2024. The coroner say they identified him through medical devices associated with previous surgeries.
0: Number three.
3: And also today, NDOT will host a public information meeting for a sidewalk project on State Road 9 in Anderson. People will have a chance to talk with project management and team members and ask questions and also a presentation about it. The doors open. I know you love meetings, so write it down.
0: Yes.
3: 5:30 tonight at the Rangeline Community Center.
0: Wow, very exciting. I love a good meeting. Thank you very much. The Fever did beat the tempo of Toronto, the Toronto Tempo. I always want to say Tiempo. But they did beat him 113-91. Unbelievable. Barbecue chicken.
1: Bam, boom.
0: Here is Fever guard Sophie Cunningham.
4: Just having a little bit of struggle with my elbow, but really did get that fixed, and now I'm starting to stay in my shot a little bit. But also, I think our team's just starting to catch a little bit of rhythm. We're seeing what works. We're sharing the ball. Defensively is allowing us really good offensive runs, and so I don't think it's just me. I think it's our team as a whole. I think everyone's starting to see our growth. We came out in the second half, and we played great defense. We kind of valued the ball a little bit more, and you saw the ball was popping. Everyone was kind of getting their hands on it, and so I'm just proud of us, and we finally put the pedal to the metal a little bit, and I think we all felt that as a whole.
0: Up next for the FIBA, we will play The Dream coming up at home tomorrow night downtown Indianapolis. Baseball. Our Indians lost to the Iowa Cubs yesterday, 7-13. They'll play them again today in Des Moines, Iowa. NASCAR race is out on Coronado Island in San Diego at the Naval Base there. It's a street course on the small streets of Coronado. Good luck, everybody. Be safe. And the IndyCar race will be the Grand Prix of Road at Road America. That's at Elkhart Lake, Wisconsin. Ooh, that sounds wonderful.
3: Doesn't it?
0: It does. Elkhart Lake. Beautiful.
1: They've got good lakes. Yeah. It was very lakey
0: Lakey out there in Wisconsin. It's coming up on Sunday. World Cup. Oh, my. Did anybody watch that Argentina-Algeria game last night? Matchup.
1: I was watching it.
0: Lionel
1: so
0: Messi.
1: Hard.
0: And Argentina beat Algeria 3-0. They're playing out in Missouri, out at the Kansas City Stadium.
5: So excited. We live right in the power and light area, both of us do. And the environment and the excitement and the energy in the city has just been so amazing.
6: Argentina's the best. Messi is about to get messy out here.
7: I definitely want to see Messi score. Obviously, he's back in Kansas City. Amazing to see Argentina win.
0: And they did. Yeah, Argentina beat Algeria. Up next for USA, the World Cup, it'll be coming up on Friday. I believe they're playing Australia, and that will be in Seattle, Washington.
3: Okay.
0: Washington, as my mom would say. And then the Indy 11 will play Brooklyn. That'll be on Wednesday. And that is your sports here on the Smiley Morning Show. Coming up next, if you got some time, hang out with us for a little bit. $600 in the Secret Sound Contest. Let's see. Oh, we're going to talk dads a little bit later. Traits you got from your dad. Things that passed along to you. This is kind of a funny little segment. And TikTok Tony, too.
3: Some hilarious
0: TikToks. Are you ready, TikTok Tony?
3: Ready.
0: Okay, TikTok's on the way, too, here on the Smiley Morning Show.
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32: A better life with Dr. Sanjay Gupta.
33: Eating a healthy diet is not only good for you physically, it can also keep your brain sharp as you age. According to a new study out of China, people who most closely followed the MIND diet slowed aging in key structures inside their brains by more than 2 years. The MIND diet is a combination of the Mediterranean diet, which we talk a lot about, and the DASH diet, which stands for Dietary Approaches to Stop Hypertension. All three of these diets are similar, but the MIND diet puts more of an emphasis on berries, beans, leafy green vegetables, fish, poultry, whole grains, olive oil, and nuts. You're not going to eat foods with a lot of saturated fat. We're talking cheese, butter, red meat, or anything fried. You really don't have to eat like this 100% of the time. That's the key. Just do the best that you can. I'm Dr. Sanjay Gupta, helping you live a better life.
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1: Does your work have a free rider? Free riders are the kind of people at your office you're most likely to encounter that you don't really care for. And they're not actually like jerk people. They're super charismatic and fun. People like having them around, but they actually don't do any work. Free riders can just sniff out and join a consensus, a self-driven team, and then just hang out, take the credit without doing anything.
2: What you are experiencing right now is called troop envy.
3: 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And please try to dress like losers who work here. Thanks.
1: You think you're going to get married to somebody who has never had relations before? Your chances are pretty slim. Nearly everyone in the United States has relations before marriage.
4: All my friends are cool and famous, except these three sad virgins.
1: Data found by the Federal National Survey of Family Growth reveals that 95% of people just do it before they get married. 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Apparently, you're more likely to buy something from a salesperson who's really good looking. And research shows that people tend to trust people they find physically attractive.
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10: Thank you. It was my daddy.
8: Who's your daddy? Yes, I am. Huge prize pack, too, to give away if you're the Hoosier Zaddy grand prize winner. We've got concert tickets to give away. Pretty cool, too. If you like Five Finger Death Punch.
11: Oh, yeah.
12: Hell yeah.
8: Motley Crue.
11: Whoa.
8: And Stained.
11: Yeah. So masculine.
8: Rob Zombie.
11: Oh, yeah.
8: Godsmack.
11: Manly.
8: We're throwing in a grill. You got to have a grill.
11: Grill.
8: A brand new.
11: Oh,
12: yeah.
8: It's
12: more manly.
8: It's gas. Charcoal.
11: Yes, it's
8: and
11: very
8: smoker.
11: Manly.
12: And we're going to give you a 40-ounce beer that you can crush on your forehead.
11: Oh, it's glass.
8: We'll get you a steak dinner, too, at Eddie Merlot's.
11: Nice.
8: Nominate your hot husband at WZPL.com. We're reading some of the nominations this week again, and the grand prize winner will be announced by the end of the week. Okay, here comes another one.
12: Yes, well, Bethany nominated her husband, Ryan. They're from Fishers.
8: What's up?
12: She said, my husband is the definition of a Hoosier zaddy. Before I came into the picture, he spent years as a dedicated single dad, raising two boys with love, consistency, and a whole lot of sacrifice. He showed up for every practice, school event, and tough conversation, proving that fatherhood isn't just a title, it's a commitment. When we met, he opened his heart to building a blended family and even agreed to take one more trip around the parenting block, giving us our youngest son. Today, he's an incredible father to all three boys and the steady foundation our family depends on. In his younger days, he was a soccer star, and while the cleats may come out less these days, his competitive spirit and teamwork still shine through in everything he does. Professionally, he spends his days caring for older adults, treating them with dignity, patience, and compassion. Whether he's helping families navigate difficult decisions or simply making someone's day a little brighter, he leads with kindness. He's hardworking, selfless, handsome, and somehow still manages to be the guy everyone calls when they need help. Great dad, devoted husband, community servant, former athlete, and all-around good human. That's Hoosier Zaddy material if I've ever seen it. Vote for the guy who proves every day that being a great man never goes out of style.
11: Wow.
13: My daddy was a handsome devil.
8: 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Okay, yeah, so that's a good one right there. It's very nice. And that dad is in the running for our contest. 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
11: Hudson-o.
8: I should mention that. 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

0: feeling. Smiley Morning Show, a little throwback for you here on Radio Free Radio. What's up? Woo! It's time for the Secret Sound Contest now. Jackpot is at $600, I believe. $600.
1: Yes.
0: I'm going to play a sound. If you identify the sound correctly, then you win the cash. Brought to you by Peterman Brothers. Here's the secret sound. Okay, all right. $600 on the line. If you can tell me what that is, here are some of our wrong guesses so far.
2: Is it somebody stapling together a group of papers?
0: Uh-uh.
3: I think it sounded like shoveling cards.
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6: 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I think it's opening a bag of potato chips.
7: Well, I'm probably going to lose her hell, but on the radio, it sounded like opening a condom.
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10: I think it's an ice cube tray.
11: It's opening up a, like, meal prep kit, like Home Chef or something like that.
0: Yeah, right. No, no. Here is the sound one more time. Okay, now you just have to be caller 9. You think you can handle that? Call into the show now, 317. That's our area code because we live here in Indianapolis.
1: Oh, good, okay.
0: Yeah, and then it's 228-1099. 317-228-1099.

0: Well, it is a nice sunshiny morning here. Mostly sunny. I see some clouds out, maybe some high clouds out there, but looking pretty good. We'll have some good chances of some severe stormy weather today. So we'll keep an eye on it for you. Local radio, baby. Here we are. We'll let you know what's going on. 79 for a high today. And then tomorrow, just sunshine is 76. And now, traffic. Tony, take it away.
1: Yeah, we have an accident on the southeast side, Raymond Street at Keystone Avenue. And then I don't know what's happening in Greenfield, but we have two big accidents in the Greenfield area. I-70 eastbound at County Road 600 East. That's right past the Greenfield exit. And then I-70 westbound before the Greenfield rest area. The left lane is blocked there.
0: Weird.
1: So westbound and eastbound, we have an accident.
0: Okay, thank you very much. I appreciate it. We've got a few concerts this weekend, including Stone Temple Pilots, and I think it's Godsmack. Yeah, that's going to be tomorrow night at Ruoff Music Center. Kid Rock will be at the Ruoff Music Center on Friday. MGK at Ruoff Music Center on Saturday.
1: This is wild.
0: So, some big, big shows for you.
2: Downtown has just been nuts lately with all the different shows and the Fever games, and it's just, it's crazy.
0: Yeah, the Fever won last night. It's good to see that again. Another big win. Okay, well, I think we've got our caller 9. Let's get right back to the Secret Sound Contest and see if we can get a winner here today. TikTok Tony is coming up. Let's see here. It's Jonathan this time. Hi, Jonathan. How are you?
3: Hi.
1: Hey, Jonathan.
3: I'm doing great.
0: Good, good, good,
2: amazing.
0: Good.
2: Amazing.
0: Let me play the sound one more time for you, and then we'll take your guess, see if we can give you $600. Here it comes. Okay, what you think of that?
3: I think it's someone opening a bag of graham crackers.
1: I love that.
0: Graham crackers.
1: I did say it's summer related. S'mores are summer related.
0: Oh, I see.
2: It is a thicker material on the plastic that
1: it's
2: in.
1: This guess.
2: This is a good one.
0: It is a good guess. But is it a correct guess?
1: No.
2: Oh, Jonathan!
0: Shoot. All right. Well, you tried, right? You got through. That's half the battle, really.
2: Yeah.
0: All right.
2: It's just the other half of the battle would have given you $600.
0: Yeah.
2: Sorry about that.
0: So we'll add another $50 and make it $650 tomorrow for the Secret Sound Contest. But in the meantime, we'll have to send Jonathan to
1: Loser House!
0: Oh, God, there he goes. He's a loser.
1: No.
0: Bye, Jonathan.
1: Love you, Jonathan.
0: Love you. Oh, it's time for, I love this segment. It's time for TikTok Tony.
1: Yay.
0: Oh.

0: That's TikTok, Tony.
1: You spend a lot of time on TikTok.
2: I do spend a lot of time. In fact, my son, I monitor all of his screen time, and so he has a certain amount of TikTok, and he can ask for more time, and I can approve an extra hour.
1: Is this through Xfinity?
2: No, this is
3: iPhone.
2: The iPhone will do it. But, so he had my phone one day and he looked at my screen time and he was like, are you kidding me?
1: That's hilarious.
2: Say it's bad that I have 2 hours a day. It was like,
1: I saw in another country they're banning some of that social media platforms.
2: As they should.
1: And, you know
2: it's
1: what I mean?
2: For
1: kids
2: for
1: under 14 or something like that.
2: It messes up their brain, man.
1: Yeah. I know my kids are crazy.
2: Yeah. Okay, crazy. Well, Father's Day is coming, so I had to include...
1: Not because of TikTok, they're just actually crazy.
2: Yeah, right, exactly. Father's Day is coming, so I had to include a terrible dad joke.
3: Okay.
4: I just changed all of my internet passwords to Kenny, so they're all Kenny logins. I like to live my life in the danger zone.
1: That's great.
2: I actually liked
1: that one.
2: So
1: I
2: dumb.
1: Love it.
2: So cute. This lady has some advice for drinkers.
5: Yesterday during a closing, one of my clients said she didn't understand the words hemorrhoid and asteroid because an asteroid is in the hemisphere, so shouldn't it be called a hemorrhoid? And then a hemorrhoid is in your, so it should be called an asteroid. And I just can't stop thinking about that. Yesterday during a
3: closing. Honestly, though, that's
1: so
3: hilarious.
1: Funny. I've never thought of that. That's so good.
3: That's like you park in your driveway, you drive on a parkway.
1: Yeah.
2: Mm-hmm.
1: Those are weird things.
2: I don't know. These are out of order. So
1: okay,
2: is this
1: I'm on
2: one
1: drinking?
2: Okay, so
1: drinking.
2: This lady has some advice for some drinkers.
1: Okay, hit it.
6: Before you drink some alcohol, make sure that you eat some liver so the alcohol wouldn't know which liver to attack. And if you have kidney stones, just eat some paper. Paper beats stone every time.
1: Good idea. I wonder if that'll work.
2: Great. And then finally, this woman has some serious advice for wives. She thinks we're doing things wrong.
7: You know why all the men like to go and do those expensive life-threatening hobbies? It's because their lives aren't being threatened at the home for free. And that's where us as women, as wives, we need to step up. You will never catch my husband base jumping, skydiving, climbing up a really high mountain, any of that shit. You know why? Because I have Nana's rolling pin and her cast iron skillet collection. Okay, and I know how to use it. He feels threatened every day of his life here at the house. Okay, his nervous system is stimulated the way that it should be. I'm doing my duty as his wife to ensure his enrichment. You're not doing enough to scare the living daylights out of your spouse. Get it together.
1: The TikTok's brought to you this time by Gorman and Bunch. Thank you very much.
2: Have you heard of orthodontics?
1: Have you? They're very nice people. And if you're doing stuff with orthodontics,
3: they want
1: your
3: teeth to be bunched into the right spot.
2: They'll bunch them, but not too much.
3: No,
1: Gorman and Bunch.
3: Correct bunching.
1: Gorman and Bunch. Thank you very much for sponsoring TikTok.

0: son Austin's doing in dodgeball camp that started up today.
1: Dodgeball camp? Oh, my gosh, that's hilarious.
2: It was like day one, we learned to duck.
0: Yeah, I don't know. I have no idea, but we're trying to get him interested in things.
1: Yeah,
0: to
1: run which him, or, one? Austin?
0: This Austin. Okay. This is perfect for Austin.
1: Makes sense.
2: Run him or not the energy for that kid.
0: Yeah,
2: yes.
0: So we'll have to wait and see what
1: happens
0: today.
1: And dodgeball is the perfect sport for him.
0: Oh, he's going to be good at it, I bet, too.
1: Crazy.
0: He's fast, he's hyper, he's wild.
1: I'm telling you, sports... There are a lot of good in sports. Now, travel sports sometimes gets a little bit
0: baseball,
1: much.
0: Baseball travel sports?
1: But
0: no.
1: I will tell you, rec sports
0: ones,
1: are fun.
0: I know the ones to not do from you and other friends. swimming.
1: Swimming is
2: baseball.
0: Long.
1: I will say swimming is a great sport. I wish my son had done it, but you have to get there early. You have to drop him off at like 6 a.m. and then they have practice after school, so you got to pick him up. It's a big commitment. And swim meets are very long, and you see your kid perform for 12 seconds.
0: 12 seconds. That's crazy. Crazy. It's Father's Day coming up on Sunday.
1: Yes. Are you guys doing anything fun?
0: We're going to go to, on a camping trip this weekend.
1: Okay.
0: So I think we got Friday off, which is nice. June 19th.
1: And do the boys like get something for you? Do they make things for you?
0: I don't know. They do stuff at school, although they're out of school right now, but I don't know. I don't really need anything. My wife usually gets a little something for me, but I don't need anything.
1: Right.
0: I'm at the point where it's like, don't give me anything. I'm fine.
1: Yeah.
0: And then we're going to go to Barton Lake. It's a Jellystone camp. It's a camp. Camp resort, they call it. Is that a camp? Why does that sound weird to me?
1: Because you're talking about
0: camping.
1: Dodgeball camp.
0: Yeah, maybe that's
1: why. Camping.
0: going to my own camp.
1: Yes.
0: They're putting me in camp now.
1: Hilarious.
0: Put daddy in camp.
2: If you went to a camp, what camp would you like to go to? Like just for fun.
0: To learn something or to hone my craft?
1: Yes.
0: Oh, man. I don't know.
1: I feel like you would go to a radio camp and
2: you
1: then
2: would.
1: Critique everything that they did.
0: That is fun. I don't know. I would love to learn how to mix,
1: like DJ.
0: DJ.
1: DJ camp.
2: That would be cool.
0: Because the technology is so cool, and sampling and these decks that are high tech, When I was a kid, you just had two Pioneer
2: turntables
0: and a microphone.
1: Yep.
0: And it was like, I could never get by the time I got the beat to mix, on the same beat, then the song would fade out.
1: Yeah.
0: And I was like, what the hell? I'm no good at this.
1: Yeah.
0: But it would be fun to learn the technology because my mind works fast. I feel like I could be a sample this, loop that, put that there.
1: Yeah.
0: Go dive out of that song, go into this song, especially with the technology bit.
1: The only problem is we do call you Dead Air Dave.
0: I do have
1: Dead
0: Air.
1: And you can't have Dead Air as a DJ.
0: No. Can't let the beat drop.
2: That would be bad.
0: The beat drop.
1: And you would want to talk over everything.
0: Yeah. Oh, yeah, I do. I do want to talk a lot. Yeah, some of the best DJs, they don't say anything.
1: Right.
0: Except we're like, all right, 1, 2, 3, you know.
1: Right. Yeah. No, you'd be like, can I tell you guys what I did last night?
0: No one cares. Shut up. Play the songs, idiot. Yeah. I did see a survey.
1: Ooh, a survey.
0: Yeah, they asked 2,000 men traits they got from their dad.
1: Okay.
0: So here are some of them. And you guys aren't dudes, but maybe you got this
2: we
0: from
2: know
0: your
2: some
0: dad anyway.
2: Some
0: you
2: dudes.
0: Know some dudes.
2: We've heard of them.
0: Take grilling very seriously.
1: Mm-hmm.
0: I did not get that from my dad. But.
1: Literally, we grilled every night.
0: Yeah.
1: And so much so that in the winter, he had a special grilling jacket that was like lined, fur lined jacket.
2: Because even if
1: it was like really, really cold, he would shovel a path to the grill and he
0: crazy?
1: Would still grill.
0: Yeah, people that grill. I like to grill. I'll grill in the wintertime, too.
1: Oh, yeah. My husband's like, it's
0: in the
1: too
0: rain.
1: Cold, and it's raining. And I'm like,
0: I'll go right out. We're Hoosiers,
1: get
0: baby.
1: Out there.
0: We grill. That's what we do. But my dad never really grilled. My mom did a little bit, a couple of times, hardly at all. So I don't know where I got that from. Be more? I don't know. Repair things instead of buying them new. That's a trait that you get.
2: Oh, my dad was that. I mean, everything and around their home, because it was a home that like I was born into, basically. Like it moved in the year I was born. Everything. I'm like, when we have to sell this house, like I'm concerned about passing inspection because dad has fixed everything on his own.
0: Well, we've got a few plugs that my wife did the electrical work on, and it shorts out when you're like, she wanted the sweet, cute little ones with USBs on it.
1: Yeah.
0: It's like, we're going to put on the island.
1: Yeah.
2: Sure.
0: So anyway, if you touch it wrong, you look at it wrong, it shuts everything down in the kitchen.
2: Oh, no.
1: Yeah. Well, my husband is big at fixing things, and he's also very cheap. His dad is the same way. And so my mother-in-law, she warned me, when you buy things, don't buy anything trendy. Because in the 70s, she bought this pea green washer and dryer set. And she loved it. It was so cute. It was like the color. And then in the 80s, she was kind of done with it. And it would go out and she was like, sweet, I'm going to get a new one. And then he would fix it. And then the 90s came along and he kept fixing it. And then the 2000s came along and he kept fixing it. And finally in like 2010, she was like, I'm not doing this anymore. I want a new washer and dryer.
0: Yeah, we've got one we're still trying to fix. I mean, every day I'm playing around with stuff and getting on ChatGPT or YouTube and trying to figure it out.
1: Yeah.
0: Let's see. Traits you got from your dad. Really corny dad jokes, you know?
2: Oh, yeah.
1: Of course.
0: Tell your kids to ask their mother. I always do that, too. He's like, Dad, blah, blah, blah. I don't know. Ask your mom.
1: Yeah.
0: Pass that along. Falling asleep on the couch with the game on.
1: Oh, my gosh.
2: My dad, you sit him down for a moment and he is out.
0: He's out.
2: It doesn't matter.
1: Yeah.
0: I can't fall asleep like that.
1: My husband
0: I
1: is that way. I don't, like, he'll sit down and
0: he's
1: I look
0: so nice.
1: Over.
0: I would love to just be able to just
1: me too.
0: Go to sleep, but I just
1: I'm
0: got
1: so
0: too many
1: jealous.
0: Things I got to do.
1: And our brains are just working overtime.
0: I got to go. Mute commercials. That's funny.
2: Oh,
0: mute commercials.
2: I love commercials. Like, I'm still to this day, I love watching commercials.
0: Yeah.
2: I find them fascinating, and I always am like, what a weird choice you made, or that was really well done. I always liked that.
0: Traits you got from your dad. It's Father's Day coming up on Sunday. It's first day of summer, too, by the way.
1: Yeah, longest day of the year.
0: Is that right?
1: Yeah.
0: Oh, how about that? It says, love to mow the lawn. You know, maybe your dad loved mowing the lawn. I don't know. It's probably an escape for a lot of people. I know I always
2: escape the children, probably.
0: Yeah,
2: you know. Oh, no, I'll take care of it, honey.
0: Yeah,
2: don't
0: worry.
2: I'll
0: be back here in about 45, 1 hour.
1: Listening to a podcast.
0: Yeah. Yeah, my wife has got this book. She's always has her AirPods in or whatever. And I was like, are you trying to avoid the family? Because I'm like, did you not hear? Our kids are killing each other out in the living room. I'm trying to finish this book. He's like, okay, well, I'm going to, if this is another week goes by and you're still got those AirPods in your ears.
1: Then she'll start a new book.
0: Yeah, exactly. It's like, you're shutting off the family. This isn't very fair. I'm going to start wearing them too around, but nothing is on in them except Christopher Cross sailing. Because I love it.
1: Lead away. From these kids.
0: Yeah, exactly. Don't like when people touch the thermostat. That's a dad trait.
2: Oh, yes. All the time. Mm-hmm.
0: Isn't that like your husband?
1: My husband has, so in addition to being cheap, he's also an IT guy. So he figures out how to program this stuff and I don't know how to unprogram it. So my son he's got like an attic bedroom. So it was, you know, it was an attic and it was turned into a bedroom.
0: Yeah.
1: So it had to have a separate HVAC unit.
0: Yeah.
1: And so he has his own HVAC unit. But my husband has it on this like eco thing. And so if we aren't home, my son's phone isn't connected to it. If we aren't home, it goes way up to like 83 degrees. So he's this summer been sweltering at home and he said nothing. And finally one day he was like, he was sitting on the couch and I was like, oh, so happy that he wanted to hang out with me. And I was like, oh, this is great. He was like, it's sweltering upstairs. I walked up there and was like, it's 85 degrees in here.
0: That's terrible. Yeah.
1: I don't know how to fix it.
0: Yeah, he's got it set so your phone is like a geofence.
1: Yes.
0: So your phones arrive at the house that it knows to kick on.
1: Yes. Yeah.
0: And then your son's phone is not on that. So he needs to put him on
1: poor
0: the account.
1: Thing.
0: Poor kid up there. I know, it gets hot.
1: Yeah.
0: It's like if it's going to be like one of those 85 degree days, 90 degree days, it's time to shut all the blinds on the main level there.
1: Yeah.
0: And crank it up
1: a
0: little
1: bit. And I can't do that.
0: Yeah.
1: I have to have all the windows open.
0: Yeah.
1: Oh, it makes him so mad.
0: You got to get ready for those days.
1: I need all the windows open.
2: Oh, the sunlight makes a big difference.
1: I know. I need it for my mental health.
0: I know. I like the sunshine, too.
2: My apartment only has one direction in which there are windows, so one side of the house, and each bedroom has, like, small windows. So, they've got windows, but you can't open them much.
0: Yeah.
2: Like, an inch
0: just a little
2: is
0: bit.
2: All you can open them. So, it's, like, my main room. It's, like, I didn't put up any blinds. I didn't put any curtains. Like, I need whatever hail is coming from outside in. I need that.
0: Uh-huh. Okay. I'm going to open up the phone lines. Call in. It'll be a fun little segment. You can brag or make fun of your dad, too. The trait that you got from dad. So call into the show And maybe it's funny. Maybe he's passed now and he's like, I'm still doing it, Dad.
2: You know? I find myself talking like to my animals the way my dad would talk to us as children. Like, that's why we don't do that. So, or what have you learned, Grasshopper?
1: In my house, like, my parents, they were not the type that are working on the house ever. Like, we never cleaned the house. We never, nothing, none of it, right? And so when I met my husband, he is a worker. His dad is always working. They were always working in the yard as young kids, like, still working. And so there are days where I'm like, I am a Williams today, not a DeKaiser. I'm going to lay on the couch and be like a Williams. That. I don't want to be a DeKaiser today.
0: The phone number is 317-228-1099 if you want to call in and tell us what trait you got from Dad. Call in. Happy Father's Day. Coming up on Sunday here. The first day of summer, too. Next week, we're giving away free ice cream on Wednesday, thanks to Hudsonville Ice Cream, to celebrate the first week of summer. So that's going to be a fun day, too. If you see us out on the road, just roll your window down and we'll fire an ice cream into your car.
1: And he means that literally.
0: I'm not kidding. The phone number, 228-1099. What trait did you get from Dad? And now, here is Tony with traffic.
1: Yeah, still dealing with that problem, the accident Raymond Street at Keystone Avenue. And then we have two issues in the Greenfield area. I-70 westbound before the Greenfield Rest area, there is an accident in the left lane. And then I-70 eastbound at County Road 600 East, there is a left lane accident there.
0: Smiley Morning Show weather. Looks like we've got some storms rolling in here today. So we'll see. High about 79. Tomorrow, just sunshine and 76.

0: Maybe. Smiley Morning Show, 99.5 ZPL. Father's Day is coming here.
1: What are you talking about? It's Father's Day.
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7: This is the best Father's Day gift ever.
0: Yeah. We're inviting people to call in and tell us, what trait did you get from Dad? Maybe it's a funny one or whatever. 317-228-1099. Amy.
8: Hello.
0: Hello. Hey, really good. And you?
8: Good. Happy good. Upcoming Father's Day.
0: Thank you very much. Yeah.
8: Sure. Sure. So I wanted to say that safety is a trait that I inherited from my father. I'm a realtor, and I'm always looking at what is safe or not safe in a home for a family. I have a lot to say about what you guys were talking about. Whose bedroom window only opens 2 inches?
9: That's me. I know. I think it's a fire hazard, but apparently the apartment complex doesn't. Is it?
8: It is illegal. Talk to whomever owns your apartment. It is illegal. The bedroom window has to open for fire. Girl, I'm going to buy fire blanket for you, if nothing else.
9: I do own two.
0: Do you really?
10: Yeah, she's also a safety girly.
9: I did not think, though, to put them in the bedrooms. Because you're right. Like that, I that was my first thought. If there is a fire at the door of my bedroom,
0: what do you do?
9: I'm screwed.
0: Yeah.
9: I can't get out.
0: You're on the third level?
9: Second floor. If I can get out of a window or a balcony, then I can drop down.
0: Yeah.
9: But if there's a fire, I can't leave my bedroom.
0: Oh. Interesting.
8: Well, when the fire happens, it's a little too late. So I think I would complain today.
9: Yeah. Okay. Thank you. I will do that.
8: Okay. Yeah. You guys have me a little nervous with the kitchen going out when the outlet is
9: right.
0: My wife.
8: I think I'm gonna wiring all of you.
0: Yeah. My wife always wants to do everything. She wants to change the ceiling fans all the time. I got to put a new ceiling fan. And then, then she's up there. Is like, I feel, she's doing it herself. It's like, oh, I hate ceiling fans so much. Because you have to hold them.

0: determined.
1: But you might want to have somebody look at the stuff that isn't working. Yeah. She's not wrong. You don't want to mess with electrical.
2: All right, thanks for the call.
3: It's awesome to have skill, but safety first, guys.
2: Safety first.
1: I'm with you, Amy.
0: Thanks for taking care of us, Amy.
2: Got the safety trait from Dad.
0: Love you.
2: What trait did you get from your dad? What did you realize? Okay, I'm my dad now. Mm-hmm. You've got to call in and tell us. 317-228-1099. Time of the news. Top three things you need to know. Here's Julia Moffitt. Number one.
4: The man accused of killing Elwood police officer Noah Chanavez is getting an earlier trial date. Carl Borge II will go on trial next month. This month, the death penalty trial for Borge was delayed until next February after he was ruled incompetent to stand trial. He's been undergoing treatment at a state mental hospital in Logansport. He's been awaiting trial since 2022.
2: Number two.
4: And we're learning new details about an alleged plot to attack the White House during Sunday's UFC event. Pretty scary stuff here. Five people are in custody this morning, and investigators say they're working to identify 23 others for their role. So far, they've arrested one suspect from Ohio. The FBI said the suspect coordinated the attack on TikTok with various encrypted chats. Officials say the details of the plan are pretty limited, but they thought they would fly drones over the event and then have explosives go off, forcing the crowd to evacuate, and then snipers would open fire.
2: Number three.
4: And President Trump is facing pressure to release the full details of the U.S.-Iran deal. It comes as he is wrapping up the G7 summit with several world leaders before heading to Versailles. The president says he's planning to have a press conference to talk about the framework coming up.
5: And now, Smiley's Sucky Sports Report.
2: Sucky Sports Report. Here we go. Let's talk Olympics for a second, shall we? Not the Olympics. I'm sorry. The World Cup.
0: That didn't make sense. Nothing
2: at all. Last night, it was Argentina and Lionel Messi beating Algeria 3-0. They're doing this one in Kansas, the Kansas City Stadium. That's actually in Missouri, but 3-0 there. Up next for USA, Team USA will play Australia. That's coming up on Friday. That'll be in Seattle. WNBA last night, man, the Fever did it. Beat the tempo, 113-91. They're going to play the Atlanta Dream. That'll be at home downtown tomorrow night. The Indians lost to the Iowa Cubs out in Des Moines. 7-13. They're going to play them again today in Iowa.
1: 7-13.
2: That is a
1: big scoring game.
2: High scoring game. Yeah. NASCAR will be out in Coronado Island out in San Diego. It's a street course with NASCAR. And then IndyCar will be at, the Grand Prix of Road America. That's in Elkhart Lake, Wisconsin. That's coming up on Sunday. And then the Indy 11 will play Brooklyn. That'll be Wednesday. That's your sports here on the Smiley Morning Show. We're talking about traits you got from your dad, maybe something interesting that passed along to you. And here you are as a grown-up. You're like, I'm just like my dad. Go ahead, Lori.
6: Hey, good morning.
2: Good morning.
6: The trait that I got from my dad, and it's actually really scary, I can fall asleep anywhere. I can fall asleep standing up. I can fall asleep leaning against the building. Like, I don't know why, but my dad's just always been the type. If every movie we went to, he's fallen asleep. We've had to watch movies over and over again. I mean, at work, I have to literally stand up. Because
1: were you always this way, or did this, like, appear later in life?
6: It appeared later in life. I'm 28 now, so it started in my early 20s. And I would sit in college, like in class, and I'm like, where have I been? And I missed the whole lecture because I've been sleeping, and I didn't even realize. And so now I'm like, I'm asking my doctor, I'm like, do I have some kind of sleep disorder?
1: Yeah.
2: That's so funny. You got that from
0: scary,
2: dad.
0: Though.
2: Dads often dads can do that, man. You can just fall asleep on the couch.
1: My husband is that way.
2: It's like, I can't
1: he
2: do
1: sits
2: that.
1: Down. He's going. The second he sits down,
2: boom.
1: He's out.
6: Yes.
1: He puts on Lord of the Rings. And then he's out.
0: My favorite thing, my dad, when he came to visit one time, because I'm convinced that the second I die, my cat's eating my face, like without question. So my dad, like, passed out, fell asleep. We're all hanging out in the living room. He's sleeping. He's got one hand dangling down from this lounge chair that I have, and the cat just walks by and is like, how? I just did like a test bite, and I'm like,
2: yep.
0: He's sucking to see if you're dead.
2: Yeah.
0: He's going to eat you.
2: He will eat you. That's so funny. All right, Lori, thanks for the call. What is a trait you got from your dad? It's Father's Day coming up here.

0: 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Chance to win a trip to see Doja Cat in concert. You pick the city. So just go to her concert or her website and find her tour dates and find a town that you'd like to go
1: Where
0: to.
1: Where do you want
0: to
1: go?
0: We'll fly you there and a friend as well.
1: Yeah.
0: So keep listening. We'll give you the chance to win that trip in a moment. We're talking about dads. It's Father's Day coming up here on Sunday. What trait did you get from your dad? Whether you like it or not. 317-228-1099. All right, Kathy, are you on speakerphone?
2: Yes, I am.
0: Get off of it! Get on regular phone.
2: Okay. I've got you on earbuds. Can you hear me?
0: Yeah. No.
1: Yeah. No, earbuds are bad, too. Have we taught you nothing?
0: You know the rules. You have to be on regular phone. Okay, I know. Go ahead.
2: I got two bad traits from Dad, I guess you could say. One is do not touch my remote, even if I'm sound asleep, because I'm watching that.
0: Uh-huh. Yep.
2: And a lot of the other things, as you guys said, but a lot of this stuff was do not touch my soda or my drink in the refrigerator, mm-hmm. even if there's a plethora of those.
0: Yeah, so you're very protective of your stuff now, too. Don't touch that. Yeah. That's mine. I'm going to eat that.
1: Did you grow up with a lot of siblings? Just curious.
2: Yes.
0: Yeah.
1: Yeah. Yes. So everyone was always probably touching your stuff.
2: Mm-hmm. Yes. And all of us protected our stuff.
1: Yeah. That makes sense.
3: Yeah, I will, I'll have, make enough leftovers for the next day so I can have lunch.
0: Yeah.
3: And then I wake up in the morning to go get my lunch, and it's gone. It's always gone. My son eats several dinners at nighttime.
0: He's a growing boy.
2: He is. For, a huge family, and I don't have that huge family, so I'm constantly handing out leftovers. Mm-hmm. Cooked for a herd of people.
3: Yeah.
0: Yep.
3: Yeah, it's a hard habit to break.
0: Yep. Here is, let's see, Rebecca, go ahead.
4: Hi. Yeah, I was calling because I have heterochromia, so it's a good trait. I've got one blue eye from my dad.
0: Whoa.
4: And I have one green eye from my mom.
3: Oh, cool.
1: That's crazy.
0: Wow.
4: Yes. So
0: you're a monster.
4: Exactly. I am. And my blue eye is very vibrant.
0: Really?
4: And everybody always catches it and they're like, what? They think I have a contact in or something else. So
1: that is fascinating. Trait.
0: So you got that from your dad.
4: I did, yeah. My vibrant blue eye comes from my dad, and my green eye comes from my mom.
0: Whoa, that's pretty wild.
1: That. You're kind of like a kitten,
0: yeah.
1: You know?
0: Yeah.
1: How kittens are like dogs.
0: Yeah.
4: Heterochromia is literally very rare, but yes.
1: Wow.
0: So. Okay.
1: Way to be rare.
0: Yeah. Let's see, Lartiza. Or who is it again?
3: Laurentia.
0: Laurentia.
1: We love her.
0: You called back.
5: I do. So I'm from Cuba, as you guys know. So in Cuba, you don't buy new, you always fix it. I have an older brother, and he's not mechanically inclined by any means. So I am my dad's right hand, so we always fix everything.
0: Yeah.
5: And I was able to bring him over, so he's living here with me now, and now we're fixing a 2007 minivan.
0: Oh, yeah.
5: We're having a blast with it.
1: Wow. Oh, that's fun. Yeah. I love that. I mean, there's no downside to knowing how to do stuff, to being taught how to be capable how to do things yourself.
5: I have saved my microwave apart so many times, so my husband is here goes again.
0: Nice job. You learn a lot when you fix things, you know?
3: Yeah.
0: All right.
3: I think part of fixing stuff is just being brave enough to open it up and try.
1: Yes. Yeah.
3: There are so many.
5: You always have some leftover screws. That's for sure.
0: Yeah. Were you calling earlier? I'm going to Barton Lake for camping at a Jellystone up there.
5: Yeah. So I'm going in a couple of weeks, and I know they redid the park, and I'm like, I want to know what it is. I want to know how it goes after the remodel. So
0: okay, I'll let you know on Monday.
5: Yep.
0: Yeah, they have this water park that's really nice. Although it's 65 for a high this weekend. Ooh. So I know it's going to be a little chilly.
3: Your kids will still do it. They'll have blue lips, and they'll be having the best time.
5: Anyway.
0: Yeah,
3: okay. They're going to love it. You aren't going to in it. It's going to be way too cold for you, but the kids, no problem.
0: Yep. Here's Brittany talking about your dad.
6: Hey, can you hear me?
0: Yeah.
6: So I want to preface with saying this is my first Father's Day without my dad.
1: Aww, okay. Sorry, Brittany.
6: He died in a bad accident in the fall, but I want to say I got my adventurous from him. We rode motorcycles, went skydiving, ziplined, and all that.
3: Wow.
6: And he was just such a handy guy, and my niece and nephews called him Scrappy.
3: Scrappy. I love that. Adorable.
1: Yeah, sounds like he lived a very full life for sure.
6: Yeah, he was a really cool guy, and we miss him.
0: Yeah. Mm. Talking about dad's Father's Day, what trait did you get from your dad, good or bad? Mm-hmm. Go ahead, Alex.
7: Yeah, you know, I'm a college student now, and, you know, I've realized some things in life, and I think I definitely inherited his drinking problem.
0: College will ignite that. Yes. Got dad's drinking problem. All right. Good. Let's go to Teresa now. Teresa, you're on the Smiley Morning Show.
8: Good morning, everyone.
0: Hey. What's up?
8: Happy Father's Day.
0: Thank
8: early,
0: you.
8: Smiley.
0: Thank you very
8: and
0: much.
8: If you're on there, too.
0: Yeah.
8: So, my dad is in heaven now, but when he passed away, I started wanting to have a late night snack, and It was like I could have like a full meal, and that was something he always did. He had like a snack cabinet, and would get up in the middle of the night and always have like a ding dong or whatever.
0: Yeah.
8: And I am finding myself doing that after he passed, and I have no idea why.
1: That's so cool.
0: Yeah. I'm not a midnight snack guy.
1: Yeah.
0: I
1: am.
0: Are you really?
1: If I can't sleep.
0: Yeah.
1: And I start, I'm like, I'm hungry and I can't
0: just
1: sleep.
0: Go get
1: then, yeah.
0: To eat.
1: Might
0: go
1: as well
0: get
1: the, go get something
0: a snack. Fun. All right. The phone number is 317-228-1099. If you want to tell us what trait you got from your dad. Father's Day is coming up here on Sunday. We're also doing our Who's Your Zaddy contest. We're very excited about. And another nomination coming up.
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20: Heart disease is still the leading cause of death here in the United States and around the world. But what if there was something you could do earlier in life to reduce the odds of becoming a statistic? Well, here in the United States, tens of millions of adults already take a statin to lower their cholesterol. But new guidance put out by the American College of Cardiology and the American Heart Association now emphasize that treating high cholesterol sooner could significantly reduce a person's lifetime risk of heart attack or stroke. How early are we talking? In your 30s, believe it or not. Of course, you need to talk to your doctor about whether statins are right for you, but you should know that the evidence is really starting to stack up that shows the earlier you get a jump on reducing lifelong exposure to plaque-causing lipids and lipoproteins, the better the odds are going to be for you. Make sure you get your cholesterol checked. That's the first step. I'm Dr. Sanjay Gupta, helping you live a better life.
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5: 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And they're not actually like jerk people. They're super charismatic and fun. People like having them around, but they actually don't do any work. Free riders can just sniff out and join a consensus, a self-driven team, and then just hang out, take the credit without doing anything.
6: What you are experiencing right now is called troop envy.
7: You're about to experience my heel in your if you don't get on the phones now. And please try to dress like losers who work here. Thanks.
5: You think you're going to get married to somebody who has never had relations before? Your chances are pretty slim. Nearly everyone in the United States has relations before marriage.
8: All my friends are cool and famous, except these three sad virgins.
9: Three sad virgins, whoa. Three sad virgins, whoa.
5: Data found by the Federal National Survey of Family Growth reveals that 95% of people just do it before they get married. You're trying to buy something and not get taken for a ride? Don't go to the attractive salesperson. Apparently, you're more likely to buy something from a salesperson who's really good looking. And research shows that people tend to trust people they find physically attractive.
10: Say, you look like you could use an activity book with half the activities done.
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10: 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Ha! 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

0: DPL. That's some sunshine out there right now, but we have some storms that'll roll in here today. And we'll get up to about 79 degrees. Tomorrow, just sunshine and 76. Right now, it's 60 degrees in Indy. We've got tickets to see an artist by the name of Miles Smith. You might know this song. Stargazing. And if you win today's game, you will win tickets to see Miles Smith in concert. We're playing a game called Miles Turner, Miles Davis, or Miles Smith. So we've got we've got a fun fact about one of these. So you've got Miles Davis, who is a plays a trumpet. You know, back in the day, he died in 1991. He's no longer with us, but Miles Davis, jazz artist. Or is it Miles Smith? You know, the concert you're going to see. Or could it be Miles Turner, former Pacer?
1: Yeah.
0: I think 10 years with the Pacers.
1: Mm-hmm. Wow.
0: So if you want to call in and play our game, 317-228-1099. Call now.
1: Do it.
0: Call now. Do it. You win those concert tickets. You get 3 out of the 5 right. You win. Okay. Well, how's traffic right now, Tony?
2: Well, we still have that problem in Greenfield. It's I-70 westbound. It is in the Knightstown area. Just east of State Road 9 and 825 East. So still a problem there. And then we have a problem in the north split, I-70 westbound approaching I-65. It's backed up to Rural Street. The left lane is blocked there.
0: You guys ever been to the Bulldog, Sobro area, 54th and College? They're closing up on Friday. Shutting down.
1: Oh, come on. That's such a good area.
0: Yeah.
2: Moe and Johnny's. It was the Bulldog. Then it was Moe and Johnny's for a long Bulldog time. Then back to the Bulldog.
0: I think they had Pizza King in there, too.
2: They did,
0: Most recently.
2: Yeah.
0: But anyway, that kind of sucks.
2: So sad. My brother was parked there one time and had to leave his car overnight because he had drank too much, couldn't drive home.
0: Yeah.
2: And it was a POS car. Like, it was a terrible, awful car. And insurance covered it. And it got stolen. Insurance covered it.
0: Oh, my God.
2: And he had his golf clubs in the back. So he ended up getting, like, thousands of dollars. We were all laughing. We were like, the fact that somebody stole his car was the best thing that could have ever happened to him. Because he got way more out of insurance money for this crappy car than he ever would have.
0: That doesn't always happen. So he's the one that won in this.
2: It's never that way. But that car was such a piece of junk.
0: Yeah. That's hilarious.
1: Wow.
0: We're doing our Who's Your Zaddy contest. We're looking for hot dads. You can nominate your husband. And do we have another nomination we can read?
2: Of course.
0: Nomination. Hit me, girl.
2: Yes. Well, this is from Ashley.
0: Okay.
2: She's talking about her partner, fiance, husband, boyfriend.
1: They don't have to be husbands, by the way.
2: No. Yeah. This is Obed. They're in the Knightstown area. She said, from the moment this man came into my life and daughter's life, he turned it right side up and allowed me to become my feminine self by taking care of the heavy lifting and making sure I never had to stress like I did as a single mom working 70 hours a week. He works his butt off to provide for, in total, our 5 kids, his 2 boys, my 2 girls, and 1 that we had together. He is a phenomenal father, and the grind never stops with his boys, but if you ask me, he has a huge soft spot for his girls, the 2 he took on and his own, right down to making sure that our baby girl's bathwater isn't too hot for her.
1: Aww.
2: His hustle never stops, and he makes sure we have everything we need and does it with a smile. And I must add, he is a fine piece of dark chocolate.
0: Oh, wow.
2: So it makes his zaddy status very high on the list.
3: My daddy was a handsome devil.
0: Oh, is he handsome?
2: He's a handsome devil.
0: Okay. All right. We'll put that handsome devil into the running for the huge prize that I think we'll announce tomorrow here on the Smiley Morning Show. So get your nomination in today here and let us know about that hot dad at WZPL.com. And now let's give it a shot here. See if we can get a winner. Oh, I also wanted to mention they announced more of the free stage at the Indiana State Fair. This is the third and final phase of announcement. So Clayton Anderson has been added. He's a local country. I think they're done phasing now. Brett Michaels, you know, Poison. We'll be at the free stage at the Indiana State Fair on August 12th. What else? Is there anything else? Sammy Kershaw?
2: Busta Rhymes, baby.
0: That's already been announced, I think. But yeah, it'll be a good one. But anyway, free with fair admission. Sad song. Every rose has its thorn. Yeah, it does. Yeah, it does. All right. Hello, Tony.
4: Hey.
2: That's my name.
0: Oh, yeah.
5: What's up, Tony?
0: What's up, Tony?
2: It's Tony.
0: How's your day going?
4: Good.
0: Are you a father?
4: Yes.
0: Happy Father's Day.
4: I entered your contest.
0: Oh, you did? Good.
2: Oh, very cool.
0: Good. I hope you win.
2: Is your name Anthony or just Tony?
4: Anthony.
2: Oh, nice.
0: Okay, Anthony. Anthony. Okay, this is a fun fact either about Miles Turner, you know, former Pacer, Miles Davis, the jazz singer, or Miles Smith, the artist that's playing at the White River State Park that you might be going to. Here it is. Here's your first one. His height is listed incorrectly online, so he's even taller than you'd expect. Who is that?
4: Miles Turner.
0: You would think so. But not in this case. Miles Smith is who we're talking about.
2: Oh, wow.
0: He's listed at 5'8", but he's actually 6'1", or maybe even 6'2". And he has his Air Force. When he has his Air Force Ones on.
5: He's 6'2", with his Air Force Ones on.
0: I got it. Okay, next one. Intentionally keeps himself hungry and unsatisfied, avoiding food and relations so he can keep an aggressive edge while playing. Who are we talking about? Miles Turner, Miles Davis, or Miles Smith?
4: Miles Turner.
0: You would think so, but no. Miles Smith does this. Miles Davis. He was notoriously eccentric before taking the stage. He famously compared his performance anxiety to a boxer's mindset.
2: Aww.
0: Which I guess he was.
5: So no relations, hungry, like no food, and then like go out on stage.
0: Just to bring it all out on,
5: ready to go.
0: Into his art. Okay, that was Miles Davis. Okay, here's another one. People were coming to see him play as early as age 12.
2: Tony.
4: Miles Smith
0: is correct.
5: Hey,
0: he started playing at Irish pubs as just a kid, like 12 years of age.
2: Oh, wow.
0: A handful of people in a pub. Pretty cool, huh?
5: Yeah.
0: All right. Indiana fans flocked to see him play at IU Bloomington before he moved on to bigger and better things. Who is that? Miles Turner, Miles Davis, or Miles Smith?
4: Miles Davis.
0: Miles Davis is correct.
5: Woo!
0: Yes.
5: Good job.
0: He played at IU in 1964 before his next career move, forming the second great quintet, which is widely considered one of the most influential small groups in jazz history.
2: Wow.
0: Wow.
5: Get it, Miles Davis.
0: Get it. How many has he got right so far?
2: He's got two right, two wrong.
0: Here
2: we
0: go.
2: It's all up to this.
0: For the win. Growing up, his parents limited his use of TV and video games so that his brain spent more time on more creative forms of entertainment. Who was that? Miles Turner, Miles Davis, or Miles Smith? For the win.
4: Miles Smith.
0: That's not right.
2: Try again.
4: Miles Turner.
0: That's right.
2: Yay!
0: Miles Turner as a kid, he used a lot of free time doing Legos and things like that. That's why you might know that fun fact about Miles Turner. Yeah, he's big into Legos.
5: Yeah, he still does Lego sets. Yeah.
0: Okay, we're going to give it to you. Hooray! Congratulations. You're going to go see Miles Smith in concert. The show will be out under the stars at Everwise Amphitheater on September 2nd. So congratulations.
2: Good job.
0: Look at that. We learned so much today. Hold the line. We'll get to those tickets. And now, on with the show. Shall we get to Nikki's Quickies?
2: Sure.
0: Find out what's going on in Hollywood.
1: Movies.
2: Everything.
6: Everything pop culture.
2: Now.
6: These are Nikki's Quickies.
0: All right, what's going on?
5: All right, so we've got a little bit more information on Jelly Roll and Bunny XO's divorce.
0: Okay.
5: We do now know that in the paperwork, Jelly listed their separation date as May 9th. So it was even earlier. The filing was May 18th, but 9th was the date of separation. And fans, you know, Eagle Eye fans go in and they start to see if they can find clues. And there was definitely a lot more clues happening. Like at CMA Fest, he wasn't wearing his wedding band.
0: Oh, really?
5: She's been doing the thing that you shouldn't do, but everybody who follows you on Facebook loves the drama of it, which is posting those passive-aggressive quotes and memes
0: of course. Yeah. I always see that.
5: 2 days after he filed for divorce, she was posting things on TikTok with quotes like, a woman's intuition when that S don't add up. Then she posted a video of herself riding a horse with Wild Hearts Can't Be Broken. Then TikToks she reposted that were about toxic relationships, recognizing manipulation, setting boundaries, and walking away from unhealthy situations.
2: I can see her being the petty one.
0: Yep.
5: Yes, yeah. Absolutely. So... it's messy.
0: Yeah.
5: Messy.
0: Did you say messy? I watched him play soccer last night. Yeah.
5: I think he's probably doing a better job than this messy drama.
0: Yeah.
5: We officially have confirmation that Tom Holland and Zendaya are married.
0: Okay.
5: So we didn't know for sure. They got engaged. A lot of people speculated. The two of them were being very coy about whether or not they'd actually gotten married yet. And so he was doing an interview with Esquire, and they were talking about how there were a lot of fake AI videos of Tom and Zendaya's, quote, wedding.
0: Oh, really?
5: Out in Lake Como in Italy with friends and family. And he was saying they were so convincing, and they had, like, when they went out before anything had happened, that his grandma thought she hadn't been invited to the wedding.
0: Oh, my God.
2: Aww.
5: And so he said that they asked, like, did any other family members, like, did it happen again after that? And he just said no, because they were all there.
0: Oh.
5: And then he stopped there, and everybody got quiet, and he said, and that's all you'll get on that.
0: Uh-huh.
5: So all right. there we go.
0: Confirmation.
5: They are married, and okay. I love that for them. We got a new Shrek coming next summer. So this is Shrek 5. So you'll have all of the main players back, Mike Myers, Eddie Murphy, Cameron Diaz. They're adding Zendaya into that. And then the whole thing is like, you know, Shrek and Donkey going on an adventure. So there is a little bit of a teaser online.
0: I love that.
7: Once upon a time, a hideous ogre and a delusional donkey embarked on a journey to the magical city of further, further away.
8: Oh my God, it's happening. It's really happening.
9: You really can't help yourself, can you?
8: Hell to the no, I can't. Baby, come back. Any kind of fool could see there was something in everything about you. Roxy!
10: Donkey!
0: I
5: that was all of them locked
0: that.
5: In a jail cell when he was doing that.
0: That's funny.
5: So yeah, next summer you all can handle that. And then we've got, Late Show with Stephen Colbert, when the series finale happened, at one point he was doing a news story about this company called Lee Mendelson Film Productions, who own the rights to the Peanuts music, like Linus and Lucy and all of those things.
0: Yeah.
5: So anybody who plays them without permission gets sued, right? That's how that works. Well, Stephen Colbert had then his band play some of it, and then he was like, man, I hope this doesn't cost CBS any money.
0: Oh boy.
5: And sure enough, it did. They were fined. It's an undisclosed amount that they had to pay.
0: Okay.
5: But the...
2: Oh, don't play it!
0: We have the rights to all the music.
2: Okay.
5: Lee Mendelson...
0: We're radio, baby.
2: Are you sure?
0: Positive.
2: Okay.
5: The film production company then took that fee and donated it to World Central Kitchen, which is a nonprofit, and they basically bring, like, fresh and healthy meals to people who have been impacted by, like, humanitarian issues, climate issues, community crises. So it's like, you know, sometimes they go... There was a tornado. Bring them canned food. But, like, nothing about that is essentially could not be healthy or whatever. And so they come in with, like, hey, it's freshly grown.
0: Oh, nice.
5: So you have something that, you know, can actually sustain you. So they said that they loved The Late Show. They thought it was funny and entertaining, and they were happy to donate that money.
0: I love that.
5: Yeah.
0: It's very nice. Thank you very much.
5: You're welcome.
0: Okay, Smiley Morning Show is on. We got a good chance of some severe storms rolling in today. 79 for a high. Tomorrow, sunshine, 76. Friday, sunshine, 76. And then Saturday and Sunday, high 80. We do have a chance of a scattered storm right now on Father's Day, on the first day of summer on Sunday. So we'll keep an eye on that for you, too. 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
20: A better life with Dr. Sanjay Gupta.
21: Slowly but surely, AI is seeping its way into every corner of our lives. One area perhaps I didn't expect is diet advice. A new study out of Turkey found that chatbots are recommending to teen boys and girls that they restrict their daily calories to dangerously low levels and eat a balance of nutrients that are kind of out of whack. Remember, teenagers are growing, one pediatrician told us. If they aren't getting enough nutrition, it can really stunt their growth on a number of levels. And in extreme cases, it can lead to significant health consequences. Large language models, LLMs, they are designed to agree with you. So if you're looking to lose weight, they're going to push you pretty hard in that direction. They also sometimes don't know how to tell the difference between good information and bad information. And you know who does? Your doctor. I'm Dr. Sanjay Gupta, helping you live a better life.
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0: Smiley Morning Show. Bruno Mars is on your radio. We'll get your news updated in just a couple seconds with our friend Julia Moffitt.
1: Oh, the lovely
0: from
1: and
0: Channel
1: talented?
0: 13. Yes, the lovely, the talented. Let's see, weather today. Good chance of some severe weather today. So keeping an eye on that for you on the radar. 79 will be your high today. Tomorrow, sunshine at 76. Right now, there is some sunshine out there.
1: Yeah.
0: A few lovely clouds out there. High clouds. High clouds.
1: Hello.
0: 64 degrees right now in Indianapolis. And a look at traffic. Trying to get into work here this morning. I mean, wouldn't you rather just go back home? Well, F it. Just go turn around, go home. No. Any traffic problems?
1: A couple. Downtown. Oh, no. Delaware at 11th Street. There is an accident there. And then in the north split, I-70 westbound approaching 65. There is an accident on the left shoulder, and it's backed up to rural.
0: Rural. Okay. Rural. And time for the news. Top three things you need to know. Let's bring her in, Julia Moffitt, with big three stories. Here's story number one.
2: So this is interesting. This is being described as leaked information that Iran will reopen the Strait of Hormuz and can sell oil freely under this new deal with the U.S.
0: Oil for free? Freely. No. Okay, I got it.
2: Yeah, without any discretion of anyone right. else. So Iran immediately says they're taking steps to reopen the Strait once a tentative deal with the U.S. to end the war is signed and will be allowed to also sell, as we mentioned, that oil without restrictions. That leaked copy of an interim agreement that officials say broadly matches the one in a ceremony that will happen in Switzerland on Friday.
0: Okay, number two.
2: An update this morning on human remains found over the weekend in Franklin County. The Franklin County Coroner's Office has identified them as a Roger Purcell. He was actually reported missing in June of 2024. The coroner say they identified him through medical devices associated with previous surgeries.
0: Number three.
2: And also today, NDOT will host a public information meeting for a sidewalk project on State Road 9 in Anderson. People will have a chance to talk with project management and team members and ask questions and also a presentation about it. The doors open. I know you love meetings,
0: yeah,
2: so write
0: I
2: it down.
0: Yes.
2: 5:30 tonight at the Rangeline right. Community Center.
0: Wow, very exciting. I love a good meeting. Thank you very much.
3: And now, Smiley Sucky Sports Report.
4: You suck!
0: You suck! You jackass! Here we go. Fever beat the tempo last night. How about that? Stop their tempo. 113-91. We're going to play the Atlanta Dream. That'll be at home tomorrow night downtown. Baseball. So the Iowa Cubs, lost to our... Oh, no, the Indians lost. Sorry. So sad.
1: Awkward.
0: Indians lost to the Iowa Cubs. 7-13. High-scoring game there. Baseball game. They'll do it again today. Well, hopefully not lose, but they'll play them again today in Des Moines, Iowa. NASCAR race will be at the Naval Base in Coronado Island in San Diego. That's coming up on Sunday. And IndyCar will be, it's the Grand Prix of Road America in Elkhart Lake, Wisconsin. That's Wisconsin, Sunday. Anybody watch the Argentina game last night?
1: Missed
0: Lionel
1: it.
0: Lionel Messi? Okay, he made a mess out of Algeria. 3-0 final score. They're playing at the Kansas City Stadium in Missouri. Kind of cool. Up next for USA in the World Cup, it'll be on Friday. The game's in Seattle. We're playing Australia. So that's exciting. Go Team USA. And then finally, Indy 11 will play Brooklyn. That'll be on Wednesday. And that is your sports here on the Smiley Morning Show. Coming up, we're going to play a round of Password. And this time, we're playing our games with our son. So producer Will and his son, my,
1: okay.
0: and me and my son.
1: Ew.
0: For

0: buildings in Manhattan, in the city, New York City, that have their own zip code. They're that big.
1: Oh, wow. I didn't know that.
0: Building, like, you know, maybe like a World Trade Center. Just the building is its own zip code. There's that many people.
1: That's crazy.
0: That is crazy.
1: You know, I learned.
0: It's a fun fact, by the way. Yeah.
1: And maybe you guys already knew this. I didn't know, but
0: I know everything.
1: Mayor Mamdani was talking about they're going to have a ticker tape parade.
0: I'm sorry, who?
1: Mayor Mamdani in New York. Sorry.
0: Mayor Mamdani.
1: He was saying we haven't had a ticker tape parade for the Knicks ever. This is going to be great.
0: I saw that too.
1: And I was like, what is a ticker tape parade?
0: Yeah,
1: what does that mean?
0: They said that when I was in New York.
1: So it started in New York because the ticker tape came, what came out of a Wall Street. Mm-hmm. They didn't have computers.
2: The
1: so
2: paper
1: tape
2: that
1: came
2: printed out.
0: So they used that as streamers.
1: So then they cut that out and made confetti out of it.
0: Yeah. Uh-huh.
1: Yeah. So that's why it's called a ticker tape parade.
0: Yeah, that's wild. And they still say that.
1: Yeah.
0: They don't, yeah. So,
1: I mean, way better than a confetti parade.
0: Yeah.
3: I don't know.
2: You could call
0: glitter?
2: It a funfetti parade.
1: All right.
2: Funfetti.
1: Fair.
2: I mean, once you do that, everyone loves funfetti.
0: Thanks for your fun fact. I really appreciate that. I've got more fun facts coming up here on the program today.
1: Exciting.
0: Happy Hump Day from the Smiley Morning Show. Wake up. Time to get up and get going here. Weather today, we got a good chance of severe storms rolling in today. So keeping an eye on that for you. 79 for a high. Any traffic problems? Or no, we good?
1: No, we do. Sorry, I got a text from my husband.
0: What does he say? What does he say?
1: We're talking about getting a new puppy, and he is very funny about it. He does not want a puppy at all.
0: Well, why are you getting a puppy?
2: Because Tony wants a puppy. His opinion doesn't matter.
0: Is that right? Men's opinions don't matter?
1: Here's the thing. We are great at compromise when we don't, you know, agree on things. But there's no compromising with dog or no dog.
0: Is that right? Yeah.
1: Somebody wins and somebody
0: loses.
1: Half
0: a dog.
1: And he's gonna lose. He knows it, but he's just, you know,
2: making his feelings known.
1: Yeah.
0: Now, do you guys get the cheap dog food or you get the fancy stuff from the grocery store?
1: Well, okay, so our last dog was my husband's dog. I know. R.I.P.
0: Gracie.
1: Georgia.
0: Georgia, that's right.
2: Full name, your old dog.
1: Full name, Paul George. Paul George DeKaiser.
0: Yeah.
1: She passed away and she was his dog. She was the love of his life. That is why he does not want another dog because no dog will ever compare to that dog. And he got all the best things for her. He is so cheap. If I want to eat steak on a Tuesday night, he's like, no way, we can't afford it. But she got the best of the best food. It was like
0: $80. Yeah, I've seen the grocery store aisle.
1: He would never give her something from a grocery store.
0: Oh, really?
1: This was ordered online, full like...
0: meals.
1: Real nutrients,
2: but
1: no wheat
2: Tony
1: in it, no
2: can't
1: corn.
2: Have it. That's intense.
1: So he only the best for her, but yeah. So we are back and forth, kind of play fighting on whether or not we're going to get this dog.
0: Wow, what kind of a dog is it that you're looking at?
1: I want to get a Cavalier King Charles Spaniel.
0: I'm sorry, that sounds fancy.
1: So I Googled. Here's the thing. My last dog was a working breed. She was a bird dog, and she needed so much exercise. I'm talking a mile walk at the minimum, and then ball time. We had to throw the ball a million times, and she still had energy after that. So I wanted a dog that

0: is lazy.
1: Yeah. A dog that does not have a job.
0: I wanted its job. And guess what? These dogs were bred to sit on your lap. And I was nice. Like, perfect. That's what I want.
2: That kind of dog. Yeah, I kind of like that too.
0: I know. And it has a full snout, which is a big deal with smaller dogs. If they have no snout and they fall into the pool, they will drown.
2: So you
0: need to be able to have a whole snout because we have a pool and a lake behind us.
2: Oh, because they can keep their nose above water? Mm-hmm. Is that what happens?
0: I don't know.
1: But they also say, too, like a lot of dogs are, like you think about like pugs, for example, they're bred to like kind of mush the faces in or whatever. But that's not good for them. They struggle to breathe. They can't freaking breathe.
2: Yeah, I know.
1: You don't want that.
2: Uh-uh.
0: Yeah. And I wanted soft hair. And this has soft hair. It's all the things that I want.
2: Yeah.
0: My husband is like, no, it still poops and it still pees and it still wakes up.
2: I agree with that. Yeah. I don't like all that stuff.
0: So we're in a fight. But don't worry. I'll win.
2: Yeah, you will. You will win. Okay. All right. Well, let's talk traffic. If you're out on the roads trying to get into work here this morning, what's going on?
0: We have a problem in the north split. I-70 westbound, right at the collector, there is a crash causing some delays. And then on the west side, 465 northbound at Washington Street, that's West Washington Street, there's a crash there.
2: 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Okay, coming up next, we're playing Password, Father's Day edition. So we're going to try something crazy. We're going to try to get our kids on. So myself and producer Will are going to get our boys on.
0: Mm-hmm.
2: We're going to try to play Password with these kids.
1: Sounds good.
2: Okay. It's going to be crazy. Are you guys ready for this?
0: I love this idea.
2: I don't know what's going to happen.
0: I suggested this idea earlier because they were going to do it with their dads.
2: Yeah, yeah.
0: And I said, I think it would be cuter if you were the dads and you do it with the boys.
2: Okay.
0: The boys are old enough to do this now. Dave is a little nervous about it.
2: Oh,
0: that's making me extra
2: this is
0: enjoy
2: gonna be
0: it.
2: Just wonderful. But we did get your son on the line. Did you text my wife?
3: Yes, on the line.
0: Did.
2: And maybe you can go.
0: Yeah,
3: I was going to call Sarah for you.
2: Don't know. I'm afraid because we had some technical problems. But anyway, we'll start with your son and we'll see if we can get my son on. Okay, hello to Lincoln.
4: Hello.
2: Hello,
1: Hi, Lincoln.
2: How old are you?
4: Eight.
2: Very nice.
1: Did you just wake up?
4: Yeah.
1: All right.
2: Okay.
1: Well,
2: what a special day. I know it's summertime, so you probably don't have school, so you'd want to sleep in as long as you can. Wow. How long do your kids sleep in? My kids wake up like...
3: My kids sleep.
2: That's awesome.
3: Yeah, they slept.
2: Number one.
3: Adrian actually had to wake him up. I think 15 minutes ago to play.
2: Okay, just to get him woke up.
3: And
2: it's always a
3: gamble.
2: Okay.
3: You know? Are you feeling good this morning, Lincoln?
4: Yeah.
2: You want to say happy Father's Day to your dad? It's a special day on Sunday.
4: Happy Father's Day!
1: Love it.
2: Oh my God. I really love this kid. Okay, all right.
3: Yeah, Lincoln's great.
2: So your dad is going to try to get you to say words. You'll have 60 seconds to try to get as many words. And then I'm going to get my son on the line, and he's going to do the same thing. So, and see how many words he can get. Okay? Okay, so you'll figure it out. If we have to explain, we'll do explain. But, all right, so are you ready, Producer Will? Dad?
3: Yes, I'm ready.
2: Okay.
3: Lincoln, are you ready?
2: Okay, 60 seconds on the clock. Ready? Go.
3: All right, this is a green leafy vegetable we're growing in our garden that we pluck the leaves off. We're growing in the garden. It's green. Some people think it's gross. Uh-oh. Popeye eats it to get strong.
4: Spinach.
2: That's it. Yeah. Spinach is right. Yes.
3: All right. This is a red fruit that you pluck off a tree.
4: Apple.
3: That's it.
2: Nice.
3: Right.
2: That's two.
3: All right. We drive in this. I drive this to work every day. It's what?
4: A car.
3: Yes.
2: That's right. All right. Way to go, Lincoln.
3: All right. In the RV, we like to go.
4: Camping.
3: That's it.
2: Oh, man. Nice job.
3: All right. Okay. You wear this. Your football shirt is called a what? It's called a football what when you wear it?
4: Jersey.
3: That's it.
2: Oh, man.
3: All right. This is a game with a club and a ball that you hit on a course.
2: Time is up.
1: Oh. You did great, though, Lincoln.
0: Lincoln, you are awesome.
2: How many did he get?
0: He got five.
2: All right, hold
3: Lincoln,
2: the line.
3: Lincoln, great job.
2: Way to go.
0: Clearly, he has been raised in a game family.
2: Yes, that's true. And Dad did a great job.
1: Yeah, nice job.
2: And say one more time, Happy Father's Day.
4: Happy Father's Day.
2: Wow, what a guy. Okay, all right. Now, my son is on the line. Noah, can you hear me? Hey, Noah.
5: What?
2: Can you hear me?
5: Yeah.
2: All right, Noah. Can hear you. Now, for every time you get a correct answer, I'm going to give you more iPad time.
1: Oh.
3: I should have said that to Lincoln. Okay. You didn't know I could do that. I didn't know I could do that.
2: I need this. Give this to me. Yeah. Okay.
3: Now, Noah, how old are you?
5: Nine years old.
2: Okay. All right. Okay, I got 60 seconds to get you to say words. Okay, here we go. All right, this is something Daddy likes to do. He puts steaks on it and out on the porch back there. What am I cooking food on? I put steaks on it. It's right outside there on the porch.
3: It's charcoal, and now he has an electric one, which is superior.
2: Let's pass on grill.
1: Okay.
2: Next one. This is something you will not ride. Okay. It's in the garage. You will not ride it.
5: Bike.
2: Bike is correct. Yeah. This is something that you eat. It looks like a wiener. It's long. You put it in a bun.
5: Hot dog.
2: That's right. Yeah. This is Dad is on this in the mornings. Dad is on what?
5: Smiley radio show.
3: I like how you make him say it with the full branding. Yeah.
2: I don't know. He did
1: that. His first words were Smiley Radio Show.
2: I think it's because he signs on to Microsoft Xbox and different things to get into Minecraft. It says Smiley Radio Show.
3: That's really.
2: So he sees it every day.
3: That's hilarious.
2: What did we get? Two?
0: You got two.
1: Great job, Noah.
2: Well, that's going to give you some extra iPad time. I love you.
5: Okay.
2: Okay, love
3: Great
2: you.
3: Job,
2: Good
3: Noah.
2: Job, buddy. Bye-bye.
5: Love you. Bye.
2: Bye. There he is.
3: Love
2: Sweet
3: you.
2: Noah. All right. His debut here on the Smiley Morning Show.
3: He was great.
2: Not bad. But
3: I'm surprised he didn't know. I mean, grill seems to be like in your blood.
2: Yeah. Yeah, that's I know. True. It was tough. Congratulations, Lincoln. You are our winner. Way to go. You did such a great job.
0: Well done, Lincoln.
2: All right. Say happy Father's Day to all our dads out there listening to the radio right now.
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20: Slowly but surely, AI is seeping its way into every corner of our lives. One area perhaps I didn't expect is diet advice. A new study out of Turkey found that chatbots are recommending to teen boys and girls that they restrict their daily calories to dangerously low levels and eat a balance of nutrients that are kind of out of whack. Remember, teenagers are growing, one pediatrician told us. If they aren't getting enough nutrition, it can really stunt their growth on a number of levels. And in extreme cases, it can lead to significant health consequences. Large language models, LLMs, they are designed to agree with you. So if you're looking to lose weight, they're going to push you pretty hard in that direction. They also sometimes don't know how to tell the difference between good information and bad information. And you know who does? Your doctor. I'm Dr. Sanjay Gupta, helping you live a better life.
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0: Hey, it's Nikki from the Smiley Morning Show. 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
1: Does your work have a free rider? Free riders are the kind of people at your office you're most likely to encounter that you don't really care for, and they're not actually like jerk people. They're super charismatic and fun. People like having them around, but they actually don't do any work. Free riders can just sniff out and join a consensus, a self-driven team, and then just hang out, take the credit without doing anything.
2: What you are experiencing right now is called troop envy.
3: You're about to experience my heel in your if you don't get on the phones now. And please try to dress like losers who work here. Thanks.
1: You think you're going to get married to somebody who has never had relations before? Your chances are pretty slim. Nearly everyone in the United States has relations before marriage.
4: All my friends are cool and famous, except these three sad virgins.
1: Data found by the Federal National Survey of Family Growth reveals that 95% of people just do it before they get married. You're trying to buy something and not get taken for a ride? Don't go to the attractive salesperson. Apparently, you're more likely to buy something from a salesperson who's really good looking. And research shows that people tend to trust people they find physically attractive.
5: Say, you look like you could use an activity book with half the activities done.
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0: 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Just one.

0: Smiley Morning Show right here on 99 and a half WZPL. I spent the last 5 minutes or so while that song played and a couple commercials played. I watched a video about the 100 years, the legacy of Indiana Beach. You know, there's more than corn in Indiana.
1: Whoa.
0: Yeah, they're back open, and it's 100 years later. I remember they closed down like it was like around COVID time. They announced they're closing down. Do you remember? Remember that, guys?
2: Oh yeah.
1: Yeah.
0: Like it was like it's COVID, and it's we're just shutting this thing down.
1: Mm-hmm.
0: But since then, it's been reopened, and it's a lovely man that bought it. I learned a lot over here on this YouTube video. So if you have any questions, please feel free to ask me.
1: I can't wait. I just want to know: is there somebody there who paints the signs?
0: Yeah, there's several people.
1: Oh.
0: People that grew up there in Monticello and repainted everything. Everything's delightful and wonderful. Yeah. Everything's running again, guys.
1: I have another question.
0: Final question.
1: Is there water activities?
0: Oh, yeah. Lots of
2: I have a question.
0: It's on a big waterway there.
2: Wow.
0: Yeah, go ahead.
2: Would you find any cigarette butts?
0: I hope not. That was always my story. Yeah. I feel bad making fun of it, but one time I went with my family, it was a sad day because a lot of people weren't working. There was an AC/DC show the night before,
1: no.
0: So
1: uh-huh.
0: Some of the rides were shut down. Why? It was like, oh man, he's hungover. He's like, okay, well,
2: hilarious.
0: All right. And then we were the kid. I think it was my son was. It was just my first son Noah, and he was digging in the sand. We upcharged to have our own cabana.
1: Oh, fancy
0: And so
1: times.
0: Has a little bit of a beach there in front of it, a little sand, and he was digging up cigarette butts in the sand. So, yeah. But it looks lovely. It looks nice. So I thought I'd give him a little bit of love here.
1: Yeah.
0: Check out, you know, Indiana Beach if you want to. And then we've got our new water park out there in Westfield. I can't remember the name of it now all of a sudden. Why did I bring it up if I can't even remember what it's called? It's a lake. It's called something lake.
2: My son was just talking about it.
0: Yeah,
2: too.
0: It is nice, and they're still working on it. It's phase one is done. They are open, and
1: Sky Lake Adventures.
0: Yeah, so because soon they'll have zip lines and all kinds of stuff.
2: I was just saying, like, I was like, you grab some of your friends, and I'll take you guys up there, and you can, you know, because I think don't you think for teenage boys
0: they
2: would like
0: love it. Okay. My kids loved it. It's just it's almost like Wipeout.
2: They would love that. They can just wrestle
0: around,
2: each other,
0: knock
2: on those
0: each other
2: things.
0: Off
2: I
0: into the
2: that.
0: Water. It's quite the exercise.
2: Yeah,
0: they will be worn out after.
2: That's what they need. They've been on the video games too much.
0: Yeah. Oh no, it's great. And then eventually they're going to have this. They call it South Beach. It's the south end of the water park, I guess. But and then to play off South Park,
1: Sky Lake.
0: South Beach
2: in Miami.
0: In Miami.
2: Yeah.
0: But they'll have bars back there.
2: But a
0: there's an adult
2: less Miami.
0: Yeah.
2: Cuz it's
0: cheaper
2: Westfield.
0: Than Miami.
2: Indiana.
0: More Indiana. But it's
2: it'll be hot women. Fewer hot women.
1: Less butts.
0: Yeah. It's the Indiana crowd.
2: Yeah.
0: Less Miami for sure. But anyway, and then what else do we got? I heard this other water park's opening up. Lots of stuff going on. It's summertime in Indy, almost, actually. Technically, summer kicks in on, let's say, Sunday, I guess. Father's Day. Coming up, we're going to take more calls on traits you got from your dad.
1: Okay.
0: It's been kind of a fun topic this morning.
2: Ooh, the topic.
0: That's right. It's Father's Day coming up, so, you know. Good or bad, a trait you got from dad.
1: Yeah.
0: Call the show.
1: Rhymes.
0: Yeah. Yeah, that's true. It does. And now, a look at traffic. What's going on?
2: There's a problem in the north split, I-70 westbound, right at the collector. The center lane is closed. And then on the northeast side, we have an accident, I-69 northbound, just after 465. The two left lanes are closed, and that has 465 backed up all the way to 56th Street.
0: Okay.
3: Come on, Dad. We've got a planet to save.
4: Like my daddy always used to say.
5: At least you have a daddy.
6: Who's your daddy, Maggie? Who's your daddy?
7: You can't take a man's dignity away like that.
8: Dignity? Dad?
9: Happy Father's Day, Daddy.
10: Happy Father's Day, Daddy.
0: Okay, I'm going to open up the phone lines. Call in. It'll be a fun little segment. You can brag or make fun of your dad, too. The trait that you got from dad. So call into the show. And maybe it's funny. Maybe he's passed now and he's like, I'm still doing it,
1: yeah.
0: Dad.
1: Yeah. I find myself talking like to my animals the way my dad would talk to us as children. Like, that's why we don't do that. So or what have you learned, Grasshopper? Right.
2: In my house, like, my parents, they were not the type that are working on the house ever. Like, we never cleaned the house. We never, nothing, none of it, right? And so when I met my husband, he is a worker. His dad is always working. They were always working in the yard as young kids, like, still working. And so there are days where I'm like, I am a Williams today, not a DeKaiser. I am going to lay on the couch and be like a Williams. That. I don't want to be a DeKaiser today.
0: The phone number is 317-228-1099 if you want to call in and tell us what trait you got from Dad. Call in. Amy.
5: Hello.
1: Hello.
0: Hey, really good. And you?
5: Good. Happy upcoming Father's Day.
0: Thank you very much. Yeah.
5: Sure. So I wanted to say that safety is a trait that I inherited from my father. I'm a realtor, and I'm always looking at what is safe or not safe in a home for a family. I have a lot to say about what you guys were talking about. Whose bedroom window only opens 2 inches?
1: That's me. I know. I think it's a fire hazard, but apparently the apartment complex doesn't. Is it?
5: It is illegal. Talk to whomever owns your apartment. It is illegal. The bedroom window has to open for fire. Girl, I'm going to buy fire blanket for you, if nothing else.
1: I do own two.
0: Do you really?
2: Yeah, she's also a safety girly.
1: I did not think, though, to put them in the bedrooms. Because you're right. Like that, I that was my first thought. If there is a fire at the door of my bedroom,
0: what do you do?
1: I'm screwed.
0: Yeah.
1: I can't get out.
0: You're on the third level?
1: Second floor. If I can get out of a window or a balcony, then I can drop down.
0: Yeah.
1: But if there's a fire, I can't leave my bedroom.
0: Oh. Interesting.
5: Well, when the fire happens, it's a little too late. So I think I would complain today.
1: Yeah. Okay. Thank you. I will do that.
5: Okay. Yeah. You guys have me a little nervous with the kitchen going out when the outlet is
1: right.
0: My wife.
5: I think I'm going to visit all of you.
0: Yeah. My wife always wants to do everything. She wants to change the ceiling fans all the time. I got to put a new ceiling fan. And then, you know, then she's up there. It's like, I feel, you know, she's doing it herself. It's like, oh, I hate ceiling fans so much. Because you have to hold them up
2: as
0: you're wiring them.
1: Yeah.
0: It is up. It just, I don't have the strength.
2: No. And we do it in my house, and we do everything ourselves because we're DeKaisers.
0: Yeah.
2: And so I have to hold while he's wiring. Oh. And it's hard holding that.
0: It's hard holding it up.
2: Putting your arms up and holding something
0: worst.
2: For an hour. I mean, not an hour,
0: it
2: but
0: takes
2: for
0: forever.
2: 20 minutes. It is not easy
0: when it's
2: to
0: wired
2: do.
0: Wrong, and then we got to do it again. My wife, the electrician.
1: I love it. She's so determined.
2: But you might want to have somebody look at the stuff that isn't working.
0: Yeah.
2: She's not wrong. You don't want to mess with electrical.
0: All right.
5: Yeah,
0: thanks for the
5: awesome
0: call.
5: It's awesome to have skill, but safety first, guys.
0: Safety first.
1: I'm with you, Amy. Thanks for taking care of us, Amy.
0: Got the safety trait from Dad.
1: Love you.
0: What trait did you get from your dad? What did you realize? Okay, I'm my dad now. Mm-hmm. You've got to call in and tell us. 317-228-1099. Okay, here, let's grab this call right here. It is Brenda. Hi, Brenda.
11: Hello.
0: Tell us your story. What'd you get from Dad?
11: My dad and my mother are both gone, but my dad's been gone since I was like 12. He was one mean son of a, But I'm the only girl. I have five brothers, and I guess I'm the mean one. I'm the one that protects the family. I'm the one that, even all my brothers was like, you're just mean. And my mom used to call me her little pit bull. I'm like, so I guess I got it from my dad.
0: Okay.
1: But, you know, I think it's good to be the person who wants to defend others, the person with strong boundaries, who doesn't take nothing from nobody.
0: Yep.
1: There's nothing wrong with that.
11: I had to take up for my little brother all the time when I was like, we're going to beat up your brother. I'm like, no, you're not.
0: Yeah.
11: No,
1: I'm going to beat up you.
0: Yeah, there we go. Get it, Brenda. All right, Lori, how about you?
12: Hey, good morning.
0: Good morning.
12: The trait that I got from my dad, and it's actually really scary, I can fall asleep anywhere. I can fall asleep standing up. I can fall asleep leaning against the building. Like, I don't know why, but my dad's just always been the type. If every movie we went to, he's fallen asleep. We've had to watch movies over and over again. I mean, at work, I have to literally stand up. Because
2: were you always asleep this way, or did this, like, appear later in life?
12: It appeared later in life. I'm 28 now, so it started in my early 20s. And I would sit in college, like, in class, and I'm like,
13: where have I been? And I missed the whole lecture because I've been sleeping. And I didn't even realize. And it's just, so now I'm like, I'm asking my doctor, I'm like, do I have some kind of sleep disorder?
1: Yeah.
0: That's so funny. You got that from
1: scary,
0: dad.
1: Dads,
0: often dads can do that, man. I can just fall asleep on the couch.
1: My husband is that way.
0: It's like, I can't
1: he
0: do
1: sits
0: that.
1: He's going. The second he sits down,
0: boom.
1: He's out. Yes. He puts on Lord of the Rings. And then he's out.
14: My favorite thing, my dad, when he came to visit one time, because I'm convinced that the second I die, my cat's eating my face, like without question. So my dad like passed out, fell asleep. We're all hanging out in the living room. He's sleeping. He's got one hand dangling down from this lounge chair that I have. And the cat just walks by and is like, hum. I just did like a test bite, and I'm like,
0: yep,
14: he's sucking to see if you're dead.
0: Yeah.
14: He's gonna eat you.
0: He will eat you. That's so funny. All right, Lori, thanks for the call. All right, Kathy, are you on speakerphone?
15: Yes, I am.
0: Get off of it.
15: I got two bad traits from dad, I guess you could say. One is do not touch my remote, even if I'm sound asleep, because I'm watching that.
0: Uh-huh. Yep.
15: And a lot of the other things that you guys said, but a lot of this stuff was do not touch my soda or my drink in the refrigerator, mm-hmm. even if there's a plethora of those.
0: Yeah. So you're very protective of your stuff now, too. Don't touch that. Yeah. That's mine. I'm eating. I'm going to eat that.
14: Did you grow up with a lot of siblings? Just curious.
15: Yes.
0: Yeah.
14: Yeah.
0: Yes.
14: So everyone was always probably touching your stuff.
15: Mm-hmm. Yes. And all of us protected our stuff.
14: Yeah, that makes sense.
2: Yeah, I will like I'll have like you know make enough leftovers for the next day so I can have lunch.
0: Yeah,
2: and then I wake up in the morning to go get my lunch and it's gone. It's always gone. My son eats several dinners at nighttime.
0: He's a growing boy.
15: I cook for like a huge family, and I don't have that huge family, so I'm constantly handing out leftovers. Like I cook for a herd of people.
2: Yeah.
0: Yep.
2: Yeah, it's a hard habit to break.
0: Yep. Here is, let's see, Rebecca, go ahead.
16: Hi. Yeah, I was calling because I have heterochromia, so it's a good trait. I've got one blue eye from my dad.
0: Whoa.
16: And I have one green eye from my mom.
2: Oh, cool.
14: That's crazy.
0: Wow.
16: Yes. So
0: you're a monster.
16: Exactly. I am. And my blue eye is very vibrant.
0: Really?
16: And everybody always catches it and they're like, what? They think I have a contact in or something else. So
14: that is fascinating. Trait.
0: So you got that from your dad.
16: I did, yeah. My vibrant blue eye comes from my dad, and my green eye comes from my mom.
0: Whoa, that's pretty wild.
14: Yeah, you're kind of like a kitten,
0: yeah.
14: You know?
0: Yeah.
14: How kittens are like dogs.
0: Yeah.
16: Heterochromia is literally very rare, but yes.
14: Wow.
0: So. Okay.
14: Way to be rare.
0: Yeah. Let's see, Lartiza. Or who is that again?
14: Lorenzia.
0: Lorenzia.
14: We love her.
0: You called back.
17: I do. So I'm from Cuba, as you guys know. So in Cuba, you don't buy new, you always fix it. I have an older brother, and he's not mechanically inclined by any means. So I am my dad's right hand, so we always fix everything.
0: Yeah.
17: And I was able to bring him over, so he's living here with me now, and now we're fixing a 2007 minivan.
0: Oh, yeah.
17: We're having a blast with it.
14: Wow. Oh, that's fun. Yeah. I love that. I mean, there's no downside to knowing how to do stuff, to being taught how to be capable how to do things yourself.
17: I have saved my microwave apart so many times, so my husband is like, here it goes again.
0: Nice job. You learn a lot when you fix things, you know?
14: Yeah.
0: All right.
17: Oh, yeah.
2: I think part of fixing stuff is just being brave enough to open it up and try.
14: Yes. Yeah.
2: There are so many.
17: You always have some leftover screws. That's for sure.
0: Oh, yeah. Were you calling earlier? I'm going to Barton Lake for camping at a Jellystone up there.
17: Yeah. So I'm going in a couple of weeks, and I know they redid the park, and I'm like, oh, I want to know what it is. I want to know how it goes after the remodel. So
0: okay, I'll let you know on Monday.
17: Yep.
0: Yeah, they have this water park that's really nice. Although it's like 65 for a high this weekend. Ooh. So I know it's gonna be a little chilly.
2: Your kids will still do it. They'll have blue lips and they'll be having the best time
17: anyway.
0: Yeah, okay.
2: They're gonna love it. You aren't going to get in it. It's going to be way too cold for you. But the kids, no problem.
0: Yep. Here's Brittany talking about your dad.
18: Hey, can you hear me?
0: Yeah.
14: Yeah.
18: So I want to preface with saying this is my first Father's Day without my dad.
14: Oh, okay. Sorry, Brittany.
19: he died in a bad accident in the fall, but I want to say I got my adventurous from him. We rode motorcycles, went skydiving, ziplined, and all that.
1: Wow.
19: And he was just such a handy guy, and my niece and nephews called him Scrappy.
1: Scrappy. Oh, I so love that. Adorable. Yeah,
14: sounds like he lived a very full life for sure.
19: Yeah, he was a really cool guy, and we miss him.
0: Yeah. Mm. Talking about dad's Father's Day, what trait did you get from your dad, good or bad? Mm-hmm. Go ahead, Alex.
20: Yeah, you know, I'm a college student now, and, you know, I've realized some things in life, and I think I definitely inherited his drinking problem.
0: College will ignite that. Yes. Got dad's drinking problem. All right. Good, good, good. Let's go to Teresa now. Teresa, you're on the Smiley Morning Show.
21: Good morning, everyone.
0: Hey. What's up?
21: Happy Father's Day.
0: Thank
21: early,
0: you.
21: Smiley.
0: Thank you
21: and
0: very
21: Will,
0: much.
21: If you're on there, too.
0: Yeah.
21: So my dad is in heaven now, but when he passed away, I started wanting to have a late night snack, and It was like I could have like a full meal, and that was something he always did. He had like a snack cabinet and would get up in the middle of the night and always have like a ding dong or whatever.
0: Yeah.
21: And I am finding myself doing that
0: ding
21: after
0: dong.
21: He passed, and I have no idea why.
1: Oh, that's so cool.
0: Yeah. I never am not a, a midnight snack guy.
1: Yeah.
0: Well,
14: oh, I am.
0: Are you really?
14: I'm like a quick little
0: wake
14: treat
0: up.
14: Before. Well, like if it's if I can't sleep.
0: Yeah.
14: And I start, I'm like, I'm hungry and I can't
0: just
14: sleep.
0: Go get some
14: yeah.
0: Meat.
14: Might
0: go
14: as well
0: get
14: go get,
0: go
14: it
0: get
14: something
0: a snack. Fun. Phone number is 317-228-1099. What trait did you get from your dad? Happy Father's Day. The Smiley Morning Show. Now, I'm looking at stop traffic out there at 465 outside my little studio window.
1: Oh, no.
0: It's creeping along, really. Bunch of semis. High semis. What's going on? Is there an accident?
2: Well, believe it or not, there is an accident.
0: Oh,
2: it's on I-69 northbound. So if you're on 465, you get to about 56th Street. You're going to see delays from this accident. If you get over to the left, if you're not going on 69, you should be okay. But 69 northbound, there is a left lane closed, and it is backed up 4 miles.
0: Okay, looking at the radar, we have storms rolling this direction.
2: When do they come?
0: Like 3 o'clock, 4 o'clock,
2: okay.
0: Something like that.
2: Okay.
0: A little bit later, but... severe storms possible today, high 79. Tomorrow, just sunshine and 76. Same for Friday. Right now, it is 68 degrees in Indianapolis.
22: 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Injured in a car wreck? It happens. Hire Hensley.
0: What is up? It is Purdue.
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4: Slowly but surely, AI is seeping its way into every corner of our lives. One area perhaps I didn't expect is diet advice. A new study out of Turkey found that chatbots are recommending to teen boys and girls that they restrict their daily calories to dangerously low levels and eat a balance of nutrients that are kind of out of whack. Remember, teenagers are growing, one pediatrician told us. If they aren't getting enough nutrition, it can really stunt their growth on a number of levels. And in extreme cases, it can lead to significant health consequences. Large language models, LLMs, they are designed to agree with you. So if you're looking to lose weight, they're going to push you pretty hard in that direction. They also sometimes don't know how to tell the difference between good information and bad information. And you know who does? Your doctor. I'm Dr. Sanjay Gupta, helping you live a better life.
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1: 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Okay, a couple of fun facts for you guys.
2: Fun facts.
1: Are you sure you're ready for this?
2: I am so ready. I can't even stand it.
1: So the ancient Romans in Pompeii.
2: Oh, Pompeii!
1: Had near perfect dental health due to a low sugar diet and fruits and vegetables and a local water source rich in fluorine.
2: Oh.
1: How about that? That's interesting.
2: It still didn't work out well for them.
3: Yeah.
4: it didn't, you know, it's like some people, it's like, I've lost my whole life, yeah. But then Pompeii happens.
2: Yeah.
4: So.
2: Not great.
1: You got to go to the dentist today?
2: I do.
1: Tony, I hope everything is good for you. Is this a cleaning?
2: It's just a cleaning, but I was telling Nikki off the air, I have gotten 756 texts from my dentist office. Don't forget, you've got an appointment in 2 weeks. Don't forget, you've got an appointment in 1 week and 3 days. Don't forget, you've got an appointment in 1 week.
1: But probably because they get so many people that cancel
2: on
1: them.
2: I'm sure,
1: And that screws up their thing. But yeah, I get that same thing with my haircut, too.
2: Yeah.
1: We're looking forward to seeing you on Thursday of next week.
2: We'll
1: see you tomorrow. Okay, got it. It's all, you know, bots send that stuff out. The famous philosopher Voltaire made all of his money in 1729 when he was 35, when he realized the jackpot for the French lottery was more than the cost of buying every single ticket.
4: So he bought every single ticket
1: and he won.
2: Hilarious.
4: I didn't realize the lotteries were going on that far back.
1: 1729.
4: Yeah, that's incredible. Mm.
1: The core of the earth is hotter than the surface of the sun. Fun fact. Yeah,
4: lava.
1: You're welcome. Ha, lava.
4: I wonder why it's so hot inside. You know what I'm saying?
1: Yeah.
4: Like, we know it's in there.
1: Yeah, I don't know either.
4: But, like, what's the purpose of being burning inside?
2: Well, but if it's covered up, so it's fire covered up, right?
4: Well, why is there fire there
1: It's probably
4: first?
1: How it... Earth was made, you know, it started with fire and lava.
4: But was
1: and
4: there
1: then
4: just
1: it built,
4: space
1: and,
4: fire?
1: We're living on
4: that's
1: the crust, the
4: sun,
1: the burnt...
4: Right? So the piece of the sun maybe stayed on fire in space and then slowly rock formed around it.
1: You don't have to figure this out.
4: But somehow it's still on fire.
2: I feel like somewhere Neil deGrasse Tyson is shaking his head.
1: Oh, yeah.
2: He's like, I hate it here.
1: He's rolling over in his grave.
2: No, he's alive.
1: Oh, okay. The beer that gets the worst overall rating in the world is...
2: Budweiser.
1: That's right. Budweiser Select 55 specifically.
4: Oh, Bud Select.
1: Bud Select 55. Then it's Keystone Ice. Second worst. This is across the world.
4: Keystone Ice is what I used to drink in college.
1: Yeah.
2: And then Natty Light.
1: That's the next one.
2: Hilarious. That's the college beer too.
1: Yep. Remember that beer.
2: Ugh.
1: The White House employs three calligraphers.
4: Three?
1: Yeah. A chief calligrapher and two deputies. The chief calligrapher, Leanne Clark, makes about $109,000 a year for her
4: writing.
1: For
4: calligraphy.
1: Yeah.
4: Now, it's a talent, so I don't want to diminish the talent,
1: right.
4: But like... You had mentioned this off air a little bit, so I just went onto ChatGPT and I was like, write Nikki rules in calligraphy, and it did right away. So, like, we're hiring a person for $109,000 a year.
1: Leanne Clark.
4: And two extra people.
1: Now, we assume she's still there, although her office was in the East Wing, which was demolished last year to make space for that ballroom. The big, lovely ballroom, I think they're calling it. The U.S. Marine Corps is 1 year older than the country itself. The Marines were founded in 1775. I don't know how that's possible, but that is a fun fact.
4: I think it was before they went, and now we're a country.
1: Yeah.
4: Like, this is what we are now.
1: There are 42 buildings in Manhattan that have their own zip code. That's blowing my mind.
2: That is crazy.
4: It's just because they're that big?
1: Yeah.
4: Wow.
1: Yeah. The animator is doing Aladdin based the movement of his pants off MC Hammer's pants.
4: I mean, they look exactly like Hammer pants.
2: Hilarious.
1: Yeah. 76 countries have voted to ban corporal punishment altogether, but it's still legal to some extent in all 50 states here in America. Huh. Isn't that interesting?
4: Scary.
1: The average lightning flash would light a 100-watt light bulb for 3 months. How about that?
4: 3 months?
1: Yeah.
4: That's a long time. We should be hanging out with lightning more. What could possibly
1: go wrong?
4: Probably
1: get some today. Yeah. Leonardo DiCaprio's first on-screen kiss was with a man, baby. It was a movie called Total Eclipse in 1995. The actor that he kissed was David Thewlis, the guy who played Professor Lupin in the Harry Potter movies.
4: Okay.
1: I don't know any of that.
4: I'm not Harry Potter deep, I don't know.
1: I'm not either.
2: Is that where the song Total Eclipse of the Heart came from?
4: Obviously.
1: Turn around. every effing. What I love is that. What was that movie? Where they
2: Old school.
1: They redid it with the effing in it.
2: Yeah.
1: So dramatic.
2: Yes.
1: Wedding
4: Such
1: singer.
4: A great song.
1: Walt Disney was not cryogenically frozen, as a lot of rumor.
2: Everybody talks about his head. Yeah.
1: Yeah. He was actually cremated and buried in a cemetery in Glendale, California.
4: I read an article about one of those places where they have cryogenically frozen people, or just the heads or the whole bodies.
1: Weird.
4: And it was like a reporter writing an article about it. And it was very like scathing. It was like, you know, this stuff is, it's there.
1: Sorry, it's not over. You're getting sung off.
4: Get off.
1: No, go ahead.
4: So they were like, the bodies were frozen, sure, but they were like, there was like leaking fluid and the place wasn't upkept. Like, it's

0: again.
1: Yeah, oh, that's so gross. Yuck. And finally, fun fact, Stephen King sold the film rights to Shawshank Redemption to a guy named Frank Darabont for only $5,000.
0: What? Can imagine them? Oh, no.
1: Yeah. And I guess Stephen King never cashed the check. A few years later, he mailed it back with a note saying, "In case you ever need bail money, love, Steve."
0: Wow.
2: Isn't that so weird, though, to that guy?
0: Where you go, like, I have this money that I've set aside, and if I bounce a check to Steven Spielberg or whatever, and then the whole rest of that time, you're waiting for him to cash that check to know how much money you have?
1: Yeah. Yeah. All right, that's it for us. Let's get out of here. Have a good day. Have a good day.
3: Bye.
1: Goodbye. Get out there in that sunshine before the rain hits later this afternoon.
3: And thank
1: enjoy.
3: Goodbye. And thank you. We had a lovely time.
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1: 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Produced by Will. He ever come back? Fassenberger. Quickies by Nikki. From there, it was barbecue chicken. Reed. Thank you very much. Extra help by Tony. Sit on her lap and let her touch your ears, to Kaiser. Not sure what I'm even reading.
0: Okay. Well, like, you know, she wants a dog that does that. So
1: sit on her lap
0: just in
1: and
0: case.
1: And she'll play. She'll pet your ears.
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1: 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We're going to keep things going. Taylor Swift has gone back to her country roots with this new song from the Toy Story 5 soundtrack, I Knew It, I Knew You.

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6: Recent survey conducted by Common Sense Media found one-third of teenagers prefer AI companions over humans for serious conversations. There's a term for that, social offloading. And experts we talked to warned that this habit could be stunting emotional growth, leaving an already isolated generation who came of age during the pandemic even less prepared for the messiness of human interaction. Sure, AI can help you polish whatever it is you're looking to say, but that's not very human, right? It's the messiness that makes our interactions with each other so real. It's also what makes them so validating, help us to develop our confidence, our voice, our deep bonds with each other. Psychiatrists we talked to encouraged turning to family or friends when you're struggling to express yourself. They are keen to help. I'm Dr. Sanjay Gupta, helping you live a better life.
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0: 79 and a low of 68. Partly sunny and breezy this afternoon, but severe afternoon thunderstorms, a significant risk for damaging winds, tornadoes, and large hail. So keep an eye on the changing weather.
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0: little
1: girl. 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

Bruno Mars on 99.5 ZPL. I love that song. I just might. It is a favorite of mine. Now, if you had to pick any song of Bruno Mars that's your favorite, what would it be? For me, it's a goofy one. It's Lazy Song. I know all the words, and it's fun, and it makes me laugh. 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

0: 79, a low of 68, partly sunny, breezy this afternoon, but severe afternoon thunderstorms with a significant risk of damaging winds, tornadoes, and large hail. So keep an eye on that changing weather.
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trot to the top. I've been out of shape, taking out the box. I'm an astronaut. I blasted off the planet, rock to cause catastrophe, and it matters more because I had it. Now I had, I thought about wreaking havoc on an opposition. Kind of shocking, they want a static with precision. I'm automatic quarterback. I ain't talking second packet. Pack it up on

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But your music? 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
1: What is your favorite Somber song? I want to know. For me, right now, it is Home Wrecker. That's right, his new song. I can't stop listening to it. Taylor Swift says she loves him. 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I need it so bad. 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You can hear me. Here's Home Wrecker.

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0: it's Libby here. 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Are you hiding in the house because it is so hot outside? 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And wherever you are, we are. Here's Hot in Here.
1: Hot in. So hot in.

Doja Cat is taking her tour nationwide, and we're sending one winner to see her in the city of their choice, fully upgraded. All you have to do is take out your phone right now and text the national keyword CAT, that's C-A-T, to 95819, and you'll be entered for a chance to win. Good luck.

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1: Performing live has inevitably influenced the way that I write and produce music at this point. I think having a familiarity with different size venues and knowing what quiet, slower acoustic song sounds like versus a more up-tempo, more filled out song. I think it's all about kind of crafting the dynamics of a show in order to make it as satisfying and memorable, for the people who are generous enough to spend their energy and time and money coming to see us play. So I definitely think, having been in all different sized rooms at this point, I take them all into consideration when the song is done being written and then we get into the production.

0: 68, partly sunny, breezy this afternoon. Severe thunderstorms will be rolling in with a significant risk of damaging winds, tornadoes, and large hail. So keep an eye as the weather changes.
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14: Eating a healthy diet is not only good for you physically, it can also keep your brain sharp as you age. According to a new study out of China, people who most closely followed the MIND diet slowed aging in key structures inside their brains by more than 2 years. The MIND diet is a combination of the Mediterranean diet, which we talk a lot about, and the DASH diet, which stands for Dietary Approaches to Stop Hypertension. All three of these diets are similar, but the MIND diet puts more of an emphasis on berries, beans, leafy green vegetables, fish, poultry, whole grains, olive oil, and nuts. You're not going to eat foods with a lot of saturated fat. We're talking cheese, butter, red meat, or anything fried. You really don't have to eat like this 100% of the time. That's the key. Just do the best that you can. I'm Dr. Sanjay Gupta, helping you live a better life.
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0: could get a little hairy out there. A low around 65. Tomorrow, partly cloudy. High around 75.
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1: 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This guy is never off tour, always on tour. 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He's put out new music while he's at it. He's working hard. Mr. Know-It-All is on

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2: Nominate your hot husband, your boyfriend, to be Hoosier Zaddy, baby. You've got one more day. We're going to announce a grand prize winner tomorrow morning.
1: Also, we're doing that throwback throwdown on Throwback Thursday. Your chance to win some Miles Smith concert tickets. 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
1: 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I mean, Somber just trends left and right here. Rightfully so. That's why he's bringing his show here. It's Homewrecker on ZPL.

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Right here, 99.5 ZPL, Doja Cat's on the road. And you're probably thinking, what's that got to do with me? Well, you could be packing up and going to see her at the U.S. tour stop of your choice. 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
1: Justin Bieber still setting records to this day. 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
0: Gracie Abrams on maintaining intimacy in her songwriting while pushing for a bigger pop stage.
1: In terms of balancing intimacy in songwriting and also hoping that they translate into bigger rooms as we tour them, I think is an exciting thing to consider. And, you know, I've been very lucky to learn from the artists that I grew up admiring who have done stadium tours, and I feel have written some of the most personal, intimate songs I've ever heard, you know, and they've done it so successfully, I think. And it's not about anything other than, like, you personally connecting to the music. I think if you are, then the people around you very well might. So, you know, I'm lucky to feel very connected to my audience, and I know that they show up to our shows, you know, ready to feel that kind of connection. So they do a lot of the heavy lifting, I suppose, in that regard. And I just do my best every night to be as present as I possibly can so that we're all grounded in the same thing together.

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Here we go. Doja Cat doing her thing on the road. That could spell a nice music vacation for you. 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How about that, huh? It's pretty baller. Yeah, I still use that term. Anyway, text the newest national keyword vibe, V-I-B-E, to 95819. 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

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It's the first time they're ever doing this. Dancing with the Stars Con. It's pretty interesting, especially if you're a fan going on Palm Springs, California. You got a chance to go as a Desert Glam VIP. Meet some of the cast as well. How can you do such a crazy thing that's awesome? 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
12: Eating a healthy diet is not only good for you physically, it can also keep your brain sharp as you age. According to a new study out of China, people who most closely followed the MIND diet slowed aging in key structures inside their brains by more than 2 years. The MIND diet is a combination of the Mediterranean diet, which we talk a lot about, and the DASH diet, which stands for Dietary Approaches to Stop Hypertension. All three of these diets are similar, but the MIND diet puts more of an emphasis on berries, beans, leafy green vegetables, fish, poultry, whole grains, olive oil, and nuts. You're not going to eat foods with a lot of saturated fat. We're talking cheese, butter, red meat, or anything fried. You really don't have to eat like this 100% of the time. That's the key. Just do the best that you can. I'm Dr. Sanjay Gupta, helping you live a better life.
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0: 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They're going to have some tonight. They could be very severe, so watch out for that. Stay close to your local weather forecast, okay?
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